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You want to get those tickets? Give me 10 minutes. I'm going to get you those. Just stay with me, all right?

What's going on? This is Ludacris, and you know DJ Dyer's in the mix. Pull over. 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

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I got a pair for you. I need you to text the keyword cube. That's C-U-B-E to 818-520-1059. That's going to enter you in the windows right now. So get on top of that. And while you do that, the homie Dyer is going to keep the vibe rocking.

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15: And it's your boy, Ace-Boy Pun.
14: And this is Twin Towers Radio because our co-host is not
15: here
14: Sunday.
15: You know what I'm saying?
14: They have to do the family thing. So,
15: listen. LA, what's the deal?
14: LA, what's the deal?
15: We taking it, man.
14: Twin Towers Radio is in full effect right now. I hope everybody is having a great Sunday. You know what I mean?
15: A beautiful Sunday.
14: A lot of great movies out there right now. Yes, and especially, I am very happy that Scary Movie 6 is out in theaters now. It's been so long. Number one, number two, they're cult classics.
15: You're excited about Scary Movie?
14: Yeah, the parody genre, man. I used to like really, really love those movies. And, you know, once they lost creative control, it, you know, some of them are okay. It lost their flair, but it's great to see a old franchise come back and emerge, and you know they're doing real good promo. They spoofing everything. I'm happy to go see it today.
15: Wait, so when was the last Scary Movie with the Wayans brothers actually in it?
14: In Creative Control, it had to be what 2000. It has to be over 20 years.
15: 20 years.
14: Yeah.
15: Oh yeah, man, this movie's gonna be a dud.
14: No, why would you say that?
15: 20 years.
14: Why would you say that?
15: You think they still got it after 20 years?
14: Okay, so look, let's do the flip side. Top Gun got a part two after 20 years.
15: That was a movie.
14: And Top Gun Maverick was amazing.
15: That was a movie. But that's not the same, though. Like, now you're still trying to keep up and make funny parodies out of what's going on today. Is it still going to be funny? Is it going to be Drewski-level funny?
14: I think it's going to be Drewski-level funny.
15: The Wayans still got Drewski-level funny?
14: The Wayans brothers have never let us down, bro.
15: Okay. It's been a while.
14: They've never let us down. When's the last time they had a movie?
15: Wait a minute.
14: Him, what?
15: Him was a letdown. Everybody said him was trash.
14: No. Him was not the Wayans Brothers movie.
15: It was Marlon.
14: Marlon Wayans was in the movie.
15: Was it trash?
14: It was trash. But that wasn't, they weren't, they had no creatives with that. That okay. was a whole nother company. He did the best he could with the script, and he wasn't bad in the movie.
15: I saw a movie. What was it? I think it was like a Halloween. It was something, dang, with Marlon Wayans, a house with his family. It was probably the last movie he put out that he had creative control over. Can't remember the name. It was trash. That's why I don't remember.
14: I don't remember.
15: I know you a movie buff.
14: Yeah.
15: It was like, it was.
14: Talking about Haunted House?
15: It was Haunted House.
14: I think we got a sink in there. And you don't even know.
15: Okay.
14: No, you would know.
15: Haunted House. No, you got the house party.
14: No. Meet the Blacks.
15: Meet the Blacks.
14: That's what I thought it was.
15: Terrible movie. That movie was terrible, man. Hey, Wayans Brothers, we messed with y'all a long way, though. Don't get it twisted.
14: Well, I do like that Marlon Wayans' nephew, he auditioned for a role in Scary Movie 6 three times.
15: Ooh, that's dedication.
14: That's fire, though.
15: That's tight. I believe O'Shea Jackson, he had to...
14: Yeah, he had to go to acting school. He had to do everything. Like, I like that they're not just giving it out to people. Mm. I mean, to their people, you know what I mean?
15: I mean, that's how it should be, because you don't want to, just because it's, you know, the nepotism thing, just because it's their kid or cousin, assume that they know what to do, because they could be a headache on set, man, and
14: yeah.
15: That makes it like pulling teeth to work with sometimes, you know?
14: Yeah, I would say, too, it's like, you know, the Wayans family, they all, like, really, really, really are, like, real tight-knit. I'm pretty sure them comedy roots, you know, is engulfed in them and stuff like that, so it's dope.
15: Yeah, they got it.
14: From the brothers and the sisters and stuff. And I don't know, should I say it's nepotism, but it is. But it was like the coldest flex, though.
15: What?
14: One of Deion Sanders' sons, not Shador, not Shiloh, shout out to bro. He was like, look, if I responded back to the haters like this, he was like, y'all be mad at me right now.
15: And what's like this?
14: And he showed everything. Like
15: where he live at or something?
14: Man. Acres, it's like 8 houses on the property.
15: Oh, he showed Dion's house.
14: Yes.
15: Yeah, his dad, he got a ranch.
14: Giraffes in the backyard.
15: That ranch is crazy.
14: The gun range, the basketball court, the tennis court,
15: yeah.
14: The lake.
15: Yeah.
14: But it, I was like, all right.
15: Chris Brown ex-girlfriend. That's yeah. Yeah, all that.
14: But I was like, all right, that was cool. That was cool, though.
15: Yeah, no, that's cool. That's cool. I mean, you know, you can do that, man, when you come from that. Your dad was in the NFL and the NBA. You flexing. That's cool. You know what I mean? That's cool.
14: So would you give your kids, like, the opportunity? Like, here, this is yours.
15: Oh, for sure.
14: Are you gonna let them work for it?
15: As a parent, yes. You want to pass it down to your children, man. Whatever you got going.
14: Even if they don't deserve it, though.
15: What you mean don't deserve it? Like what?
14: If they don't deserve it.
15: An acting gig?
14: Not even just an acting gig. Let's just say
15: you know. Business. Now listen, if I have a business that I'm running and I know I can't do it no more, I need to pass it down. And if my kids ain't mentally there in the right direction to business savvy, none of that, I'm not gonna pass it down to them.
14: Okay, that's what I'm saying.
15: No. Like your homeboys, you had some homeboys. Their dad passed the medical offices down to them.
14: Oh,
15: and that was that.
14: Well, no, technically. Technically,
15: yeah,
14: they did their thing, but they did powder after work.
15: Oh my god!
14: Yeah. So
15: That was bad, man. That was bad. But yeah, shout out to them.
14: But you know, the first thing people are gonna say is like, you see one of the nephews in the movie, and they don't kill it, and the first thing people, it's like it's gonna take away from the movie. It was like, man, you just gave them that role. Yeah. When there's people that really, really want to go out there and get their act on.
15: Yeah, that's if your expectations is high for that movie. You know, mine isn't.
14: 1 to 10.
15: 1 to 10 expectations. 2026 scary movie. Like a 7, 6.
14: That's high coming 7. From you.
15: No, because they used to be out the ballpark. They used to be 9s or 10s, scary movies. Like, scary movies, Saws, all that type. Like, you used to go to the theater, Fast and Furious. They was, you know, but they all fall off, man. But it's good, though. We're going to be there to watch it, right?
14: 100%.
15: Yeah.
14: 100%.
15: Shout outs, man.
14: All right, man. Speaking on some more stuff, DDG, our homie, man, discovered a secret Trader Joe's hack.
15: Trader Joe's is going crazy right now. My girl just bought a bag home. And she said it was some ladies arguing about the fight because I guess when they put the bags out, people try to buy them all and they resell them. Did you know they're reselling Trader Joe's bags?
14: What kind of bags?
15: They got like little store bags.
14: Like little totes?
15: Bro, yes. And they're selling some as high as like
14: $800. $800 Trader Joe's tote bags.
15: They got like different custom designs they come out with. And when they drop them, people go rush to grab them, bro.
14: Like the Stanley Cups.
15: It's crazy. Man. I'm like, man, people literally put their attention on the dumbest stuff.
14: I ain't going to lie. In 2026, people are still, they fighting over Jordans. Now Trader Joe's bags. They're fighting over Pokemon cards. Like, yeah, the world is just mad right now.
15: Man, Pokemon cards have made a crazy resurgence, bro.
14: Yeah, it's crazy.
15: I went to Target the other day, and I've never seen a line around Target.
14: Yep.
15: I was like, what? I had to ask the people because they had like five people in the front, security guards. I'm like, what the? I'm like, is there a special guest about to be here signing autographs? They're like, no, we're dropping a new Pokemon today. I said, Pokemon cards got people lining up around the building?
14: I seen this one department store. They had a machine, and they had people lined up for the machine, and somebody was trying to just stay in line and hack it, and it just caused a big commotion. I'm like, when 1999, I was like, around when Pokemon began, and I thought that it was the craziest craze. It's way bigger now than it's ever been. That's and I still crazy. Don't get the hype of the cards. I know you could resell them, but I'm like, man, Pokemon cards in 2026 is still going crazy. Yeah. It's wild, man. Yeah,
15: I mean, but that takes away from the kids because now all I saw online was adults. I didn't see no kids in line, like parents with their children. It was just all adults. And I'm like, man, it ain't even about the kids no more.
14: Nah, people want a get-rich scheme.
15: Got to get it. But, yeah, man, so the Trader Joe's hack, he didn't know that you could try their products in the store, man.
14: I didn't know that either.
15: Yeah, most people don't know. Stores will accommodate requests if you ask.
14: So would you go to the front and be like, hey, let me try some of that pink pasta before I buy it?
15: You can't eat dry pasta.
14: you said that's
15: the policy. Eat dry pasta, though?
14: No, I'm going to say go cook that up.
15: They might be like, if it's like a bag of chips or something. Possibly. I've never done it myself, so I can't tell you. But...
14: So obviously, you telling me I can go in Trader Joe's right now and request, I want to try one of each one of these chips right now.
15: I don't think.
14: I can basically go get lunch and say, I don't like this.
15: No, I don't think you can come in there like that. I think if they see that you're going to buy a lot of stuff and you got a lot of stuff on the counter and it's maybe one thing you want to try, you may can ask them. And if they see, okay, he's going to spend $100, he could try this $5 bag of chips.
14: Okay, groceries are expensive. I spent $300.
15: Oh, yeah, I'm sure they'll let you try something.
14: Let me just try everything. Then I'll say, you know what? I changed my mind.
15: They're not doing that, brother. They're not giving samples like Costco in there, but that would be amazing. But I love Trader Joe's, man. So shout out to Trader Joe's. They got some amazing breads in there too, by the way.
14: Okay, but what would you say is the greatest like life hack of all time?
15: The greatest life hack of all time. Putting a broken hanger in a parking machine and a parking meter.
14: What?
15: Nah, don't worry about that.
14: Wait.
15: Downtown LA taught me some wild things, man. You ain't ever went downtown LA and they out there with the parking with the broken hanger, and they stick it in the parking meter machine.
14: No, so I think you about to break into the window
15: so you can park, bro. Downtown LA is a wild place, man. Teach you a lot of things down there.
14: Okay,
15: I don't do it personally though, but I'm saying that's
14: amazing. At Los Angeles, I just found out something new that I never heard in my life.
15: Yeah, that's crazy.
14: That is crazy.
15: I literally this morning had to do three parking meters. I went three different places. And it made me remember that because I'm like down there, it'd be like, you know, one of the guys, you know, like a homeless person. And they, when you got the car, they'd be like, no. When you walk up to try to put change on your car, they're like, let me do it and give me the money instead. And they have the hanger, bing, bing, bing, bing, bing, 20, 25, 30, 35, 35. Put the minutes on
14: like
15: there.
14: The coins?
15: Yeah, yeah.
14: They wow.
15: They got a system down there, man. They got a system down there.
14: Oh, no. I didn't have no life hacks. Pun is said it all, y'all.
15: Yeah, yeah.
14: That is crazy.
15: Great life hack, man.
14: That is super crazy.
15: Yeah, man.
14: But what's even more crazy is that Cassie got her chili and she moved out the United States.
15: It's only right. It's only right. Cassie don't want to be around here after all that madness, man. I just had to have my whole, you know, bedroom activities displayed to the world. And you have to hear how crazy we were. I'm out of here, man. I'm going somewhere they don't know me.
14: You think they don't got internet overseas?
15: But it's not going to be as bad as here, bro. This is the paparazzi capital, bro. They going everywhere she go, they going to take pictures, put Diddy name next to hers on every headline.
14: See, she got to do like Daphne. Daphne is leaning into it. She got 85% off her OnlyFans and she dropping videos twerking every day. She's like, "Look, give me them dollars right now."
15: Daphne's trying to let you know it's not getting to her. But in the back of her mind,
14: it's getting to her for sure.
15: But see, you know what? In those type of situations, for those who don't know, Daphne Joy and Diddy had a tape leak out. And it's pretty viral right now.
14: Yeah.
15: But she's definitely leaning into it, like you said, and she's capitalizing off it. Most people be like, they shun it and go into hiding or try to get it pulled down. She's like, okay, let me crank things up. Let me start posting more lingerie pictures, more lingerie videos. Let me, yeah. And I mean, opportunities always come from stuff like that.
14: I think it's going to work.
15: Great opportunities come from stuff like that. Maybe. For women. Guys, we don't got it like that.
14: Yeah, because right now, they trying to flame Diddy, man.
15: Oh, yeah, they tearing him up, man.
14: Yeah, man. To the fact that 50 Cent said free him. That is, man.
15: You say you might as well let him go after that.
14: Man, listen. This is bad. I don't care what embarrassment you ever been through. You do not want to be known to the world that you got a little Johnson, man.
15: A short man.
14: Yeah, man.
15: You don't want to be known as a short man.
14: If you out there working with a Vienna sausage.
15: Yeah, man.
14: It's man. They trying to clown.
15: It takes away the lore.
14: Yeah, man.
15: You can't be out here popping flashy.
14: You can't say take that no more. You can't say that.
15: Yeah,
14: Diddy. It's like, man.
15: I know. He like, man, what is going on?
14: That's the worst part out of all of this. It's like, man, the jail time. You can sit in jail. But don't say I got a Vienna, man.
15: Yeah, not the Vienna.
14: Don't put that out there.
15: Oh, man. I wonder how he feels in there right now. I wonder what is Diddy doing in jail right now, man? What on a day to day? What do you think? Reading books, telling stories.
14: I don't think he reading books.
15: What is he doing? He got a lot of time. He got about what, 2 more years? 2028 he's out of there?
14: I think he's signing talent. He getting a verbal agreement with him.
15: Dang.
14: Hey, you low dog. I'm going to put you on when you get
15: what
14: out.
15: What if he finds the next, you know, big star in jail? What if he's holding, like, making a band in jail?
14: That'll be amazing. I will watch that.
15: The inmates. That'll be a good show. With the inmates.
14: Whoever wins gets a free iPhone.
15: Oh, call home? Yeah, that's crazy, man. Shout out Diddy, man. Shout out Diddy. Golly.
14: Yeah, this is messed up times. Our OGs, man. Even right now, Dame Dash. Jay-Z, Dame Dash, they going
15: Ooh,
14: at it, man.
15: Jay-Z, you know what's crazy? We literally just saw an interview where Jay-Z sat down and said he don't condone beefing in hip-hop no more. And all this, only 2 weeks later, come out and start a fire.
14: Yeah.
15: Dissing everybody.
14: Yeah.
15: Anybody who has ever mentioned his name, he subbed you. And we all knew who he was talking about. Everybody got it.
14: It just lets you know. It doesn't matter how much. You would think, like, okay, he's a billionaire. He doesn't care. Yeah, he cares. He cares.
15: All right, that's just, you know, that's the beginning of a rollout. That's how you spark the attention. He does have some big shows coming up at Yankee Stadium. You know what I'm saying? I hear there's an album coming. So okay. This is all a rollout, possibly. Let me get the attention on me, and then I'm going to drop, boom. I don't think he's going to drop a diss record, though.
14: Nah.
15: Yeah, I don't think
14: he's. What is your expectations from a... Jay-Z album in 2026 like you did Scary Movie?
15: What's my expectation?
14: It depends. 1 to 10.
15: It depends on what. Because Jay, like with the 444 album, it was great, but that went over a lot of people's heads.
14: 444 was fire.
15: It went over a lot of people's heads. Yes, a lot of people 100%. Couldn't appreciate it. They wanted the Reasonable Doubt Jay. They wanted the Blueprint Jay. You know what I mean? But do I think he's going to... Whew, I don't know, man. I don't know. Me, personally, I'm a whole fan, so I would love an album that's a 9 or a 10 in 2026. But is that likely to happen?
14: Depending on whose metric, though.
15: That's what I'm saying. What angle is he going to take?
14: People, I couldn't believe I was arguing with people saying that freestyle was trash. I'm like, how? And it's like, these rap fans, man, we done got to the point now. It's like, if they don't hear a beat that they like.
15: Yeah.
14: And it's sad to say, they don't hear a beat that they like or a catchy bar out of something. If it goes too over their head, they say it's trash.
15: I mean,
14: they don't even try to dissect it no more.
15: We're spoiled, man. We're spoiled. A lot of people, that like TikTok has made people like, they want that catchy song you can do a dance to. You know what I'm saying? And Jay-Z went up there. His delivery was kind of off, but he got through it. But it was definitely kind of like, old school, you know? But... shout out to Hov, man. Shout out to Hov. I'm ready to see what's next. I'm waiting to see what Nicki Minaj is going to say because she is a wildfire when she gets on that internet.
14: Yeah.
15: So I'm waiting to see what her response is going to say. Dame done came out and he said, Jay-Z, shut up. Your breath stink. Smell like cinnamon doo-doo every time you talk. We used to clown you about that. And I said, man, you're too old to be talking about your breath stink. That's your response? You know what I'm saying?
14: It's Dame Dash, bro. You know what's crazy, man? Shout out to Dame Dash because he's definitely one of the greats. But you could tell he getting older, man. It's like he can even barely talk right now. It's like, ah, man.
15: Yeah.
14: I hate seeing, you know, the OGs in the game that we used to look up to not riding off into the sunset. They still partaking in the BS.
15: You know, it's just time to pass the torch, man. You know, you had your era when you was flamboyant and popular and popping it, and you had the jokes. But now it's kind of like, we know what's really going on in your life. We know about your financial situations. We know about all that. So the lore is gone. It's like with Floyd right now, right? Child Floyd Mayweather.
14: Dang.
15: It's so many like lawsuits going on and people he owed money to and all that. So like him flexing money doesn't hit the same.
14: It don't hit
15: the
14: same.
15: Yeah. It's like, yeah, we know you're rich, but look what's going on. Like, they're saying you lying about all these apartments you own in New York, all these buildings you own. You're being exposed for running fake plays. It's like,
14: And then throw a new baby mama on top of that.
15: Yeah, man. Social media done let you behind the scenes, behind the curtains, yeah, man. So now you see what people really got going on in their lives, and it just make you, like, you dissect them differently now than you did 15, 20 years ago, you know?
14: Who would you say still has that, like, mystique allure?
15: Denzel.
14: Yeah, yeah, yeah.
15: Denzel knows how to stay off the grid, man. He stays off the grid. You don't know what he's doing. You don't know what financial issues. You don't know what personal problems. You don't know nothing about Denzel.
14: I say Steph Curry, too.
15: Nah.
14: You don't hear nothing about Steph Curry.
15: Yeah, but his wife just kind of brings.
14: Yeah.
15: Puts something on him.
14: Okay, LeBron.
15: Shout out LeBron, man.
14: You don't hear nothing about LeBron?
15: LeBron's a great guy.
14: Yeah.
15: LeBron's a great guy, man.
14: We don't have too many people we can say, like.
15: There's a lot, though. There's a lot of celebrities that get exposed from social media, and, you know, once they stick their fangs in, especially like the gossip sites and all that, Shade mm-hmm. Rooms and TMZs, it's over with, man. They're going to expose you left and right, all day, every day, man. But, you know, who you say? Think about it.
14: I say Jay-Z for the most part. You don't hear Jay-Z with no scandals?
15: I don't know, man.
14: What do you hear? The only thing that we ever seen was like Solange punching on him.
15: Jay-Z keeps everything clean. I mean, what, Becky with the blonde hair? What's her name? Becky with the blonde hair? Remember that?
14: But Beyonce put that out there.
15: Yeah, hey, man.
14: That could have been a rollout.
15: Come on. Shout outs Beyonce, man.
14: Shout out Beyonce.
15: That's what we don't hear about. Beyonce.
14: Nah, you don't hear nothing about Beyonce.
15: You don't know what she got going.
14: Mm-mm. You don't even hear about her going to, like, to just do regular stuff.
15: We just know she makes things happen. Because she is probably one of the only people who I know who car was broken into in Atlanta and hard drives taken.
14: Got right back.
15: Get them back. How? You know what I'm saying? She made some favors. She made some calls.
14: Nah, man. You don't mess with the Beehive.
15: You don't mess with the Beehive, man.
14: And you don't mess with Fig Muni Radio right here on Power 106, LA's number one for hip-hop.
15: Yes, sir.

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5: All right, we back, y'all. 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And Summer Walker has officially announced her dress code for her tour. She wants women showing up in all white dresses and men all suited up. That is becoming the new craze in hip-hop, where artists are making you come in dress code. And not only in dress code, you have to get suited and booted, man.
6: I like it.
5: You like that?
6: I like it.
5: You like wearing suits, man, so yeah. I figured you would like something like that.
6: Lingerie parties are always, you know, you had to get a tuxedo.
5: Lingerie party.
6: Listen, this is what used to happen.
5: You're going too far, brother.
6: No, I'm telling you. It used to, shout out to the Facet, you know what I mean? If you're listening right now, he used to throw these mansion lingerie parties, and the women had to come in lingerie, and the men had to come in tuxedos. So that was like Christmas for me. I would go get my tuxedo, and, you know, I look forward to it every year.
5: Oh, okay.
6: Back when I was a young warthog.
5: Okay. Sounds like a Diddy party, brother.
6: No, that definitely sounds like a Diddy party. No. It's
5: ladies in lingerie and guys in suits.
6: It was all tasteful. It was no baby oil. Nothing around like that.
5: That is wild, man.
6: Refreshments, great people all around. But I know you love Summer Walker, so I know you would be down for that.
5: I love Summer Walker, man. My girl loves Summer Walker, so we would definitely be down to go there, get suited and booted. I'm going to be going to Jeezy's. He's in Vegas. Fire. So I'm going to be going to Jeezy's concert, man. You got to get suited and booted for that as well. And I've been seeing Gucci Man. He's been going around with the orchestra, just like Jeezy, and doing the suits and ties attire.
6: I'm not putting on no tux to go to the Gucci concert. I'll go to Jeezy concert.
5: Yeah. I'm not doing it for Gucci Man.
6: Nah.
5: It's a whole vibe. Just because it's already sold on social media, man. It looks fun. It's in Vegas. Looks amazing. People having a great time. So I'm down to do it. I think even if Usher Raymond and Chris Brown came with something like that, people would do it. And it would be fly, bro. Like, really think about that. Because you know it's going to be 80% women. 90% women.
6: Yes.
5: And they say come suit and booted, and women come looking their best, bro.
6: Yeah, but.
5: Ooh.
6: But.
5: Suited.
6: If booty. You want more of a, you know, I feel like Chris.
5: You want lingerie.
6: Still, no, listen. I feel like Chris still has like a youthful fan base as well.
5: Yeah.
6: And the youthful fan base, I can't see them like putting on tuxes.
5: They wouldn't know what to do.
6: They're not doing that.
5: You're saying the youth don't know how to dress up.
6: I'm not saying that. I'm just saying they don't want to. Like, when you were like 19, 20 years old, you don't want to go put on no tuxedo.
5: They do it now. What they call it?
6: Prom.
5: No, prom. But they be throwing the parties where you got to wear sneaker balls. That's what they call them.
6: Sneaker ball. But it's not.
5: They get dressed up and they wear their Jordans. Maybe you say that.
6: I just went to a sneaker ball and it wasn't no. It's not like.
5: Hold on, brother. You're too old to be going to sneaker balls. Those are kids.
6: No.
5: Those ain't for 40-year-old men.
6: Wait. First of all, I'm not 40. Second of all. I got honored and got an award for Fathers in Autism, and there was a sneaker ball, my brother.
5: Okay.
6: Yeah, man.
5: Yeah. You brought that up, so I'm going to leave you alone. I'm going to star you out, bro. I was about to flame you.
6: It was a sneaker ball.
5: I was about to flame you.
6: So what's wrong with that?
5: I'm like, all I ever see is kids going to sneaker ball. I never seen no grown man lawyers going to speaker bowl.
6: I literally just did it with my Air Forces, man.
5: Hey, shout out to you, man. How was it?
6: It was good.
5: That's tight, man.
6: It was dope. Shout out. It was Roddy Rich in there, Belly Gang, Kush. Everybody was speaking on the panel. It was super, super dope.
5: Yeah. I think that makes the experience, I think that makes the experience more like, you know, when you dressed up and fly, you feel good, man. So you're going in there, you're feeling good, having a nice drink.
6: And you know,
5: the music hidden.
6: You don't want to trip?
5: Huh?
6: Nobody want to trip on each other?
5: Yeah,
6: nobody looking good.
5: Yeah, you don't want to fight. Who wants to be dressed up in a nice expensive suit, nice expensive shoes, you know what I mean, with your lady? Just got her hair done, nails done, looking fly, and you out here trying to fight. That's not going
6: to
5: happen.
6: And 9 times out of 10, you're renting your suit. You don't want to have to pay for that.
5: Nah.
6: You don't want to have to pay for that.
5: You own any suits, bro?
6: Yeah, your suit jacket you gave me. It's still in my trunk.
5: Oh, my God. I've been looking for that suit jacket, bro.
6: I got the suit jacket.
5: You've been having that jacket for about a year.
6: Listen, I like supporting local business. Shout out to my guy, Tuxedo Junction. Whenever I need a tux, I just go to him.
5: Shout out to him, man.
6: Yeah.
5: Oh, you got to get you a tux, man. I feel like every grown man should have at least one suit in their house.
6: That's what Steve
5: Harvey. It don't got to be a tuxedo, but at least a suit.
6: That's what Steve Harvey used to say.
5: At least one.
6: For what, though?
5: Because you never know when you're going to have to get suited and booted. At least have it.
6: Then I just go to the tuxedo place.
5: All right.
6: Like, why?
5: To have
6: When's
5: it?
6: The last time you put on a tux? Yeah.
5: Good question. A tux?
6: Last time you, the only time that Pump puts on suits is for funerals. Yeah.
5: I might just put a blazer for a funeral.
6: I've known you 15 years. I ain't never seen you with a blazer.
5: You got my blazer in your trunk, brother.
6: Yeah, because you don't wear it.
5: Yeah, but that's where it came from.
6: All right, man. This is speaking of some more stuff out here, man. Boosie, he's going viral right now for his comments.
5: As always.
6: Yeah, the Bears quarterback, Caleb Williams, he has the Madden cover, and, you know, he has painted nails on the Madden cover.
5: He has the painted fingernail tips on a Madden cover.
6: On the Madden
5: doing
6: cover.
5: Doing the Wakanda with his arms crossed like
6: Yeah, man. I mean, look, I take it like this. Jerry McCain is doing it. Jalen Green is doing it. A lot of younger athletes are rocking with the nail polish. It ain't for me. I just chalking it up. We just older now. That's not what we grew up on. You know what I mean? It's a new era, and a new era is them fingernails, I guess.
5: That's a good point. That's a good point. That is definitely something that younger people. But then, no, I did see some older people joining in on it too.
6: Younger?
5: Then Dwayne Wade paint his nails as well?
6: Yes.
5: So he's
6: still
5: older.
6: He paints his nails.
5: He's older. So I don't know, man. I guess it's one of those things is. You know, it's not for everybody to understand. It's freedom of speech, freedom of fashion, whatever you want to call it, I guess. I don't know. I don't see myself doing that, though, man. But
6: okay, real talk right now.
5: We don't want to be the dinosaurs in the room judging everybody too hard.
6: But what if your son comes up to you and says, hey, Pops.
5: Nah.
6: No, look. You got to be open-minded.
5: Nah.
6: They like, hey, Pops, Caleb Williams is my favorite player. I want to get the blue nail polish.
5: It's not happening,
6: I want
5: son.
6: You to take me.
5: That's not happening.
6: Okay,
5: son.
6: Why, Dad?
5: I'm an 80s baby. It's not happening. I'm not going to sit here and tell you to paint your nails and let you paint your nails. No. Now, when you get old enough to get your own house and move out, you can do whatever you want to do.
6: But
5: son.
6: All his
5: just
6: homies.
5: Like my parents told me when I was young.
6: But all his homies is like.
5: Yeah, that's cool.
6: Like they're the new Jordan.
5: If your homies
6: now,
5: jump off a bridge, are you jumping off a bridge?
6: Yeah.
5: Oh, my God. But, yeah, no, that's not cool.
6: That's like right now. They're like, Pops, everybody going to Money for Nails right now for the new blue one. I'm going to be the only one. I can't paint them.
5: Oh, man. I'm stuck in my ways when it comes to that. I'm old school, you know?
6: You're a racist!
5: No. I'm old school, stuck in my ways, man. You know, I'm sure a lot of listeners agree with me, man. You know, letting your kids paint your nails. We old school, man. We going to say no to it. Now, the newer generation parents, they may be open to it. You know what I'm saying?
6: Yourself,
5: you walk around with a man purse. So,
6: Wait.
5: That's close.
6: It's called a blam bag. All right? It's not a man purse.
5: It's a man purse, man.
6: No.
5: It's a satchel.
6: It's a satchel used for protection.
5: Yeah, I hear you, man.
6: You know what I mean?
5: But are you open to that?
6: To what? Painting my nails?
5: Yeah.
6: Heck nah, man.
5: Yeah.
6: I wouldn't be able to go to the block.
5: Yeah. That's kind of
6: crazy. That's like, bro, I'm from Compton, California.
5: I don't think it's fully converted over because even like my nieces and nephews, like, they're definitely not on that wave. Like, And like, as I'm talking about like young females, they're not like, oh yeah, that's cute, that's cool. Like, I don't see a lot of females condoning that. I think this is something that guys are just doing on their own.
6: I think it's funny though, like Jared McCain, for example, like everybody's like, oh man, he's painting his nails and he's doing these, like, he's twerking on TikTok and acting feminine, and he just dropped 20 points on you.
5: Yeah.
6: In a basketball game, which just like pisses people off.
5: I mean,
6: more.
5: It's like Caleb Williams. Everybody talking mess about him. We get on that field, he go to work though.
6: Jalen Green too.
5: He get to work. He go to work, man. So I mean, at the end of the day, like,
6: no, Yachty, it's
5: like every generation ushers in, or they usher in some new things, man, that the older generation is not going to agree with or understand. You know what I'm saying? I remember the era that came after us. You guys, y'all ushering in the tight skinny jeans, and I remember because we came out of the era of the button ups and baggy pants.
6: Hard bottoms.
5: And then y'all came with the skinny jeans and jerking and wearing Vans and twerking and all that. Yeah, man. So that was your era. So we had to accept that. We was definitely, the older era was not rolling with the skinny jeans.
6: You wore skinny jeans.
5: Later in life. Not skinny jeans, brother. No, we didn't wear skinny jeans.
6: Okay,
5: European cut. European cut.
6: That's what they call it, European cut, huh?
5: No, yours is skinny. It looked like it was paint on your legs. You know what I'm saying? But that's all that's going on, I feel, right now. The younger generation, they're creating their new trends and waves, and they're ushering it in. And there are going to be older people who follow suit, but not majority.
6: I remember it was like a look down on to have two earrings.
5: Ooh. I remember back in the day.
6: People only had the left side of their ear.
5: Listen, bro, my mom was old school, right? If you came in the house, you had to take out your earrings. She used to make us take out our earrings. Our homeboys, everybody. If you come to my mom's house when we was young, if you had earrings, she'd be like, take them out. Take them out, man. Pull your pants up when you come in this house.
6: I see to pull your pants up.
5: You have to pull your pants up.
6: See, that's what your era got.
5: Yeah.
6: Your sagging pants.
5: Yeah. Yeah. But not like y'all took it to another level, though. Your era took it to where it was super low.
6: At least my era ain't painting their nails.
5: Yeah, man, that's crazy. But, you know, shout outs, man. What is the do's and don'ts, like, for you, you know, now that your daughter's older, you know, the boyfriend. I was there with her first boyfriend.
6: You was there. You witnessed that.
5: One of the funniest moments ever, L.A.
6: Yeah.
5: And he got to experience his daughter tell him for the first time she has a boyfriend.
6: Yeah.
5: She's in high school, 11th grade, going to 12th.
6: Yeah.
5: And it was mind-blowing. He walked in the house. After she asked, could he come in? He came in the house and did it in front of me and AD. And it was one of the funniest moments to experience ever.
6: Yeah.
5: Because you would think the little boy would be scared to talk to her dad. Was he scared at all?
6: Nah. I think his dad is like a war veteran or something.
5: And he told you that.
6: Yeah. He was like, yeah, my dad's a Marine.
5: So amazing. Like, oh, man. So amazing, man. But
6: do's and don'ts, though. I mean, I'm all for letting my daughter, like, you know, become an individual.
5: Yeah.
6: And, you know, I just encourage her to try new things, see what you like, see what you don't like. Don't follow suit because, you know, we went to that little emo phase, which I don't like.
5: A lot of them go through that.
6: Yeah.
5: The little emo phase.
6: The real emo phase. And it got to the point where it was like she was telling people, like, we don't know her birthday. And me and my daughter have the same birthday. She doesn't have a room. She lives like we keep her in a cupboard. And I'm like, okay, it's one thing. If you want to be, you know, sad, do all this, don't make it seem like I'm an unfit parent. We're going too far when it comes down to that.
5: Man, but, you know, it's what they pick up on at school and the friend groups they hang around. It rubs off on you. And then you start acting like the people you hang around at school. It happens, man. It happens, but.
6: But it's the music, too. It's just like everything's sad.
5: The
6: and,
5: music.
6: You know, I love Raw Wave, too, but like, why are you always sad, man?
5: Oh, my God.
6: Why are you not happy anytime?
5: Makes me want to cry every time I listen to it. I don't know why.
6: Then you got kids like the David guy, and you know what I mean? It's like, nah. So I just told her, like, hey, check this out. You need to get out of this one.
5: Yeah.
6: You know, try something else. What you want?
5: We got to bring back the fun music, man.
6: Yeah.
5: Like, you know, that's the thing I can't say. Getting out of high school, like, we came straight out into 50 Cent and Game and then going into Crunk era, the hyphy movement. One of the best movements in music, by the way.
6: Hyphy movement was crazy.
5: You know what I mean? Like, that was a fun era, man. Everybody just having good time, still dancing in the club. But then it got too rich. Once balling and making rain.
6: Bottle popping.
5: Then sections came.
6: Did Sections kill the club?
5: Oh, man. Sections killed the club.
6: Did bottle service kill the club?
5: Bottle services killed the club. It killed the fun in the club. It's only fun if you're in a section and you got the money, because people judge you if you don't. They look at you like you're less than in the club, and that's not cool.
6: But I feel like now, like, the intimate stuff is like the more fun stuff now. The small thing. It's like, you know, if you ever been to the Dot, it's a small bar, and it's like they got sections and stuff like that. But man, people go, they go crazy. They like finding them little gyms and doing that. Like, the traditional clubs, it's struggling right now.
5: For sure. Lounges.
6: Yeah.
5: Bars and lounges. But yeah, no, I mean, you know, it's just it's a tough time, man. The cost of living in LA is high, brother. Yeah. So to go out and have to pay $800 for a bottle, and you know, everybody can't do that, man. Even drinks at the bar now, you're looking at $25 a shot.
6: Plus tax.
5: You know? We was getting shots for $5, $7, man. Drinks for $7. So now, you know, the cost is high to party, man. It costs. It's expensive, man.
6: Yeah.
5: Parking $60, $40. You know? LA is expensive, man. So, you know, shout out. So make sure when you go into these parties, don't mess them up for others, man. No. People are paying a lot of hard-earned money to go in there and have a good time for just a couple hours. You know what I'm saying?
6: And
5: most importantly, man, start tipping the DJs again.
6: I'm about to say that, man. Go tip DJ Charisma, man.
5: Send them bottles, man. Make sure y'all tip them.
6: Give her a shot.
5: Yeah.
6: Don't go over there and say, "Can you please change this song?" No.
5: Yeah.
6: Give me 100.
5: You gotta learn that, man. You gotta learn that.
6: Nah, but the intimate stuff, like, you know, I feel like now. And I've been seeing, like, a lot of artists and a lot of producers. They've been like, man, the clubs are dead. You know, shout out to the guys at Ebony Beach Club. I was like, wow, they doing their own thing in Palm Springs. And I see a lot of people talking about that.
5: Yeah, that's right, man. You know, you just got to be innovative, man. We're in an era now where you got to be innovative and you got to have great marketing behind what you do. If you're going to throw an event, man, you better learn that social media, make it a big craze on the internet, get everybody involved, and the city will come out, man. It's the FOMO phase, man, like the fear of missing out. You know what I mean? That's the era we live in. You got to make everything feel like you're missing out if you're not there. And that's the thing. A lot of these clubs, they don't feel like that no more. L.A. had that feeling where if you wasn't at this club, if you wasn't at Tattoo, if you wasn't at this club,
6: if you wasn't at that club, on a Tuesday.
5: You're not. Yeah. You feel like, oh, I missed it.
6: Yep.
5: And then you got to see the recap video come out, and it's crazy. So, you know, it's just creating the FOMO for everybody to get them to come out, man. That's it.
6: All right. Back on the parenting note, though. So, I don't know if you've been seeing Blueface's daughter, Pinkface.
5: Oh, man.
6: Pinkface been tripping.
5: Shout out Pinkface.
6: Pinkface is not afraid to let you know how she feels.
5: Ah.
6: She tell her parents, "I hate you." She curse up a storm.
5: Oh.
6: And a lot of people are, you know, they're telling Blueface, like, you shouldn't let her do this. And Blueface is saying, like, listen, my daughter is beautiful.
5: Sweet young lady,
6: and
5: man.
6: And he told her, he said, they want me to hit you.
5: Sweet young lady.
6: But he says, hey, if I was to hit an older woman, y'all would be mad at me. So why would y'all want me to hit a 3-year-old little girl that he loves so much?
5: You know what? This is what I learned, man, about social media. When you put your life on display, your parents on display, it's going to be people that love what you do. It's going to be people that hate what you do. Because if the roles was reversed, if it was Blueface and his girlfriend disciplining his daughter on the internet, why are you hitting her? Why are you? You know what I'm saying? So you can't win, man. You can't win. It's like you're not going to please everybody. So just learn to do what works for you at the end of the day. You know what I'm saying? As long as you're happy with it, as long as you're not putting your child in a cold position. But, you know, she is being judged by social media right now. And, you know, I don't know. I wouldn't post me doing that, letting my kids cuss on the internet and stuff like that. No.
6: Well, how do you discipline your children?
5: My kids ain't bad. That's the thing. My older kids are, ooh.
6: Okay.
5: They're a little wild.
6: How do you discipline the wild ones?
5: You know what I mean? They're a little wild, man. I can't. You know, we can't go back to old school tactics, man. It's all verbal conversation. You know what I mean? I gotta get on your skin. I gotta get in your mind. I gotta talk to you. And I can't sugarcoat it. Like, we are in an era where you can't sugarcoat your conversation with your kids, man.
6: No.
5: It's too much out here they can learn from the internet if you don't teach them.
6: Yeah.
5: If you don't talk to them about it. So, you know what I'm saying? I'm just very open. And I gotta let them know the consequences, the real consequences.
6: Yep. That's
5: what's going to happen. And when you get in this place, what goes on in that place that they're going to send you to?
6: Yeah. Right now, I'm like pushing, you know, my daughter has it like made up in her mind that she can get a job at Starbucks and live in a mansion. So I'm like, hey, I don't think you understand, you know, how much this costs. Yeah. And if you don't start with school, you know, doing good at school is going to carry on into your real life. And I let her know. I was like, hey, you about to be 18 next year. Technically.
5: Life's coming at you fast.
6: Yeah. You are a legal adult. Are you ready to be on your own? And no. It's like, no. And I'm like, okay, you like being able to just come, no. Chill. The only thing, you don't really got no chores like that.
5: No.
6: But, the number one thing is just get good grades. That's it.
5: Yeah, I think in this climate right now, the average 18-year-old isn't ready to move out.
6: No.
5: You know what I'm saying?
6: Like, I wasn't ready to move out at 18.
5: Because we was pushing, like, our parents pushed that on us when we was young. They let us know in middle school, hey, when you get out of high school, you gotta move out. 18, you gotta move out. They would tell us in middle school that. So we would be 4 years knowing we gotta be ready, because when we turn 18, we out of here.
6: Hey, I stayed at home until I was about 25, 26.
5: We don't even threaten our kids with that no more.
6: No.
5: Man. We don't tell our my kids ain't never heard me say they gotta move out.
6: No, I ain't never said that either.
5: So to them, we here in the long run.
6: But you know, as time goes by, it seems like kids are leaving the nest more and more.
5: That's good, man. I know a lot of parents too don't want their kids moving out at 18. I literally just had, because my daughter wants to go to college out of state, so she's going to 12th grade this year.
6: That's so scary.
5: She is in an HBCU run, right? Went to see all these colleges in Florida and Louisiana, like different places. And she wants to go. I'm like, what do you want to do? Do you want to stay here for your first year of college, or do you want to go out of state? She said, I want to go out of state. Her mama said, no, you're not ready yet.
6: Let her go.
5: You're not ready to go out of state. I said, no, you're not ready to let her go out of state. You're not ready to let her go yet. No, she's not ready. I said, yeah, it's a hard pill to swallow. Like, this child that you raised moving out of the nest.
6: Can't see her every day.
5: And not just moving out of the nest in L.A., like moving to another state.
6: Yep.
5: Ooh. Yeah, man. It's crazy.
6: You know what else is crazy? We'll be back next week with more Fin Muni Radio, a.k.a. 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

0: Yo, what's going on? 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
1: Woo! 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Got my nephew, Nate Dogg, in the house. 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

0: 40 was such a bang. All of my ops, they diss. Please don't put me to the test. Be trying to get back on the net. I'm trying to get back in the flesh. 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

0: The homies going through a real life novela, and we're here to be chismosos about it. That's tomorrow at 7:30 a.m. inside the homie helpline on Brown Bag Mornings.
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1: What?
0: Angie to the stage. I'm Angie Kelly. To the stage.
2: Angelica Angel coming to the stage right now.
1: Angelica Angel?
2: She shaved her legs, but not her mustache. Coming up now, right now.
0: And you love it. You are here for the bearded lady.
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0: 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This is Drake, and this is another song off my new album,
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0: 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Yeah. Ice.

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1: Frank.
0: Stand up.
1: Frank.
0: Pass out.
1: Frank.
0: Wake up.
1: Frank.
0: Fade it.
1: Frank.
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1: Drink.
0: Stand up.
1: Drink.
0: Pass out.
1: Drink.
0: Wake up.
1: Drink.
0: Faded.
1: Drink.
0: Faded.

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1: Frank.
0: Stand up.
1: Frank.
0: Pass out.
1: Frank.
0: Wake up.
1: Frank.
0: Faded.
1: Frank.
0: Faded.
1: Frank.
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It must be a Gemini moon, cause we about to go half. Mistakenly, nobody been in a bag, but how many bodies done been in her bag?

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0: Meteorologically. 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But meteorologically, yes, it is.
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3: 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Divides a year into four distinct equal three-month seasons. So meteorologically.
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0: it. I said it. Meteorology. Yeah, what do you mean? Meteorologically, dog.
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8: 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In downtown, there's a stall at the 10 eastbound on-ramp from Alameda. Also, mid-city, a stall at the 10 westbound before Vermont, and that's on the center divider. And construction in Westchester at the 405 northbound between La Tijera and Sepulveda. 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

0: think it's weird, but hey, it all jumbles in your stomach anyway. I'm talking about IHOP and Applebee's. Oh. They have announced the first dual-branded restaurant in L.A. to take your monies. Okay? If you love Applebee's or you love IHOP or you're just a girl, I don't know where to eat, babe. Mm-hmm. Now you can just freaking go to this dual-branded. So what does that mean? That they will be serving menu items from both restaurants at this Applebee's IHOP on 4410 Century Boulevard in Inglewood. Okay.
1: Oh, okay.
0: That's 4410 Century Boulevard in Inglewood. Yes, menu items from both chains, including IHOP's famous pancakes Ooh. And breakfast dishes, alongside Applebee's burgers, wings, and appetizers.
2: Oh, nice. My God. You're telling me I could get IHOP pancakes mm-hmm. and Applebee's burger
0: so
2: at the
0: crazy.
2: Same
0: You're
2: time?
0: You're gonna get so fat. I was thinking that.
2: I'm not even fat. Mad about yeah. it. I'm not mad about it. Maybe change the buns out for IHOP pancakes. Oh,
0: Make no, yes, that's weird. That's... Just order both and then you do it at your table so you can look weird on your own.
2: I'm putting you, I'm going to try
1: Dude, this. You get the munchies, huh?
2: Yeah,
0: and the that's location is also offering exclusive items available only at this dual-branded restaurant, such as a buffalo chicken omelet.
1: Buffalo oh. chicken omelet?
0: Because you know how IHOP does omelets?
1: Yeah.
0: But buffalo chicken is the Applebee's thing, so... Okay.
1: Oh, I don't know.
0: All right.
1: Don't
0: and
1: know
0: then Applebee's is also known for their burgers, yeah. so they're going to have an ultimate breakfast burger.
2: Hey, did I just...
1: What's the name?
2: Did I just predict pancake? Did I just predict
0: it? I don't know if it has a pancake. Yeah, I just a breakfast know. Burger. I'm thinking a breakfast burrito, but like with the bun on top.
1: Yeah, usually those have like the egg inside.
2: No, pancake like as the buns. That would be amazing. And oh then you could just cut it up like a pancake too.
1: Yeah, I don't think, yeah.
0: It's a mashup Ooh. I wasn't asking for. Like, I get it. I love, and you know what? I think more and more restaurants are seeing that, like, low-key, we do delivery apps, right?
1: Yeah.
0: And then, so one of the fools will want, like, one of my freaking little children will want something from IHOP. One of my freaking little children will want something else from another restaurant. And then I'm like, dang, like, I got to order both because I can't stand on my own 10 toes and against my children. Like, you know what I'm saying? Yeah. Like, and so then this is a restaurant where it's like, hey, don't worry. You don't have to
1: do
0: two different deliveries from two different places. Boom, IHOP and Applebee's have united.
2: It's like what Taco Bell was doing the pizza. It was like...
1: Oh, you're right. Taco Bell had with the Pizza Hut.
2: Yeah.
0: I used to. I remember back in the day, I'm so old, Kmart had Little Caesars in it, and I was like, oh my God.
1: They did?
2: Yeah, what?
0: Kmart and Little Caesars. I look at them, I know who's also old like me. Do you know what I'm talking about? You go to Kmart and Little Caesars right there.
1: I did not know
0: fresh,
1: that.
0: Fresh, fresh and ready. Or ready, what are they called? Hot and ready?
1: Yeah, hot and ready.
0: Hot and ready? Okay. I'm just wondering what they're going to call it. You can't call it IHOP Applebee's together. It's too long. What is it? Is it Apple Hops?
1: Oh, okay.
0: Is it IB's? Like, what is it? It can't be iApple. I swear to God, Apple probably has some kind of over I-Apple. The I and the Apple.
1: True. I was thinking that, too.
2: Mm-hmm. B-Hop?
1: Yeah,
2: B-Hop.
0: Oh, no, I think of Bernard Hopkins, my little boxer friend.
2: Oh, yeah, that's true. That's
0: I don't know. I don't know. I don't know. I like IB's. Let's go to IB's.
1: AB's?
0: Let's go to
2: AB's.
1: Oh, no, that's still, never mind. No, you're right. IB's. I get it. Yeah. Dyslexia, let's dyslexia.
0: Why'd you say AB's?
1: I don't know.
0: That's the same. What's
1: yeah? That's
0: same.
1: I'm like, wait, I just spelled it.
0: Okay. IHOA? No.
2: No H.
1: No.
0: Yeah, International House of Applebee's. IHOA. Bro, I don't know. I'm just saying they gotta put some kind of naming things together.
1: Hoppies.
0: Yeah.
1: Right.
0: Yeah, it's okay. I don't know. Just give her participation.
1: Yeah, please, you guys, something.
0: Greg, what you got?
2: I can't think.
0: I said
2: Apple Hop.
0: I said Apple Hop.
1: I don't know.
0: Oh, goodness. All right. We're still in a deal. All right. That was Money Moves brought to you by your Toyota dealers. I'm Leti for Brown Bag Mornings on Power 106.

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1: 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Got a crash at Monterey Park, block one of the fast track lanes on the 10 westbound of the 710, stick to the far right hand side. In Pasadena, CP cleaned up debris on the 210 westbound of Fair Oaks Avenue, middle lane blocked off there. And in downtown, they got a vehicle stalled on the 10 eastbound, partially blocking the Alameda Street on ramp.
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1: You need a homie or need some help?
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1: We need a line. I mean, phone line. We got you, phone. The homie helpline.
3: All right, we're helping out the homie Jerry this morning.
4: Jerry.
5: Oh, you're right.
3: He hit us up and he said, "Hey, brown bag. Hey. My name is Jerry. I'm 25 and I need your help. I need help because a game of Never Have I Ever just exposed something wild about my girl who I've been with for 2 years, and now I don't know if I'm overreacting. Last weekend, me, my girl, and a bunch of her friends rented an Airbnb for my boy's birthday. Everybody was drinking, having fun, talking trash, and eventually somebody started a game of Never Have I Ever. That's where you put the five fingers up, and then it's like, Never Have I Ever, and then if they have, they have to put it down?
6: Finger down.
3: Okay,
5: okay. Oh, okay, that's how it works.

0: Like, never have I ever hooked up with someone in my parents' house.
1: Down, right? If you didn't
0: Angie,
1: do it?
0: You did it?
1: No, wait. No, like, wait. If you did
0: it. No, if you did it, you have to put it down. No, no, no, no, do it. Marcus, crazy? The calendar
1: no,
0: was
1: no,
0: a...
1: No, I respect my parents' house.
2: Oh, yeah. Same, what about you? Same here. Yeah, sure.
0: Your finger's down.
2: My finger's down.
1: Two of them are down.
2: Whoa.
0: You went like this. All right. But that's the game. That's the game. At first, it was funny having this stuff. Until one of the girls says, never have I ever secretly hooked up with someone else in this room. Dude. Oh, they're doing taking a drink. My girl took a drink with a smirk on her face.
2: Oh, hell no.
0: Well, that's your girl. Like, you're the person in the room.
2: No. Secretly.
0: Oh, okay. All right. It's the same
1: They probably
0: At first, I thought maybe I missed something.
2: Yeah.
0: But then everybody started screaming and laughing while my girl tried to hold in her laugh. Come to find out, before me and my girl got together, she hooked up with one of her homegirls after a night out a few years ago.
2: Oh, hell no.
0: Apparently, it was just experimenting, but the part that's bothering me is they still hang out all the time, and I had no clue. Now, I'm replaying every moment in my head, sleepovers, girls' trips, random drunk Instagram stories, all that.
2: Mm-hmm.
0: My girl keeps saying it's different because it wasn't a relationship, it was just one time, and claims girls do stuff like that all the time without it meaning anything.
2: All the time? Y'all do that?
0: But what made it worse is literally everybody at the Airbnb already knew except me. My girl says I'm acting insecure because it happened way before we dated. Brown bag, am I tripping over old history or reacting to current disrespect?
2: Oh. Hell no. He has every reason to act like that.
0: Yeah, what are you?
2: Oh my God.
0: A lady?
2: Jeez.
0: This feels like stuff I would get angry at.
2: Bro, I found one of my exes, like, dated a girl once, and I was sick to my stomach. I was like, I don't even want to be with you anymore. I was done. Even though it was the past, I knew it was the past.
0: You get grossed out over someone putting ketchup the wrong way on their fries.
2: Yeah, so. And I don't want someone else
0: Believe me, your icks, or the level of, like, the standard of your icks is very different than a regular person.
2: Don't put another girl's ketchup on her. Like, I don't want that. Yeah, no. Gross.
0: No.
2: Disgusting.
0: No. Okay, all right. So, Jerry says he's too afraid to get on the phone right now because some of the homegirls, they do listen. But, they're going to know the story. So, yeah, you might as well freaking call him, brother. All right. Jerry says, again, is he tripping over old history, something that happened before him? One of the girls hooking up with the other one of the girls, or reacting to current disrespect? Because, damn, they're like all hee-hee-haing.
2: Laughing about it.
0: Yeah, me. She could have warned me. She could have told me. And then why is she still sleeping over with this girl?
2: Still hanging out with them.
0: Oh, gosh. All right. Does it matter? Should it matter for him that his girl experimented with one of her homegirls before he was in the picture? All right.
2: That's insane.
0: Jackie in East LA. Jackie, you hooked up with one of your friends?
3: Yes. A long time ago.
2: Okay. Are you still friends with her?
0: Let me talk to her. There's no need to be freaking all, like, up in arms right now. All right. Well, talk to me about the situation, Jackie. What happened? How old were you guys? All of that.
3: This happened maybe like 5 years ago. Mm-hmm. 5 years ago. And then I met my boyfriend, like, later on, and, I mean, she comes around, but he doesn't know.
2: Wow.
0: He doesn't know, and you're not going to tell him?
3: I mean, he knows that I've hooked up with my friends, but he doesn't know what friends.
0: Okay.
2: Oh, that's even worse!
0: Hold on. How did you tell him? Or,
3: I mean, I told him that I was open, and, like, I mean, not open, obviously, but, I mean, I told him that I was...
0: Okay,
3: that I've had experiences. Mm-hmm. That I've had experiences.
0: Okay, how'd that convo go? Like, hey, your first date? Or like, hey, babe, so, like, I don't know, have you experimented same gender?
3: Our first date.
0: Okay. Was he like, so, what if he was like, me too, with one of my homies, but I'm not going to tell you.
2: Yo, what?
0: Hey, he did that, Jackie.
3: I don't know. We're in a different era now, so.
0: Yeah, I don't know. You're open. He's fluid. It's everything. Mm-hmm.
2: So you never told him
3: I mean, it is what it is.
2: You never told him who exactly it was. He just knows that it's a homie.
0: Homegirl.
3: I mean, I told him one. I told him, well, she's far away. She's like in another state. So.
0: You told him the one so that he doesn't have to worry.
1: Yeah.
0: There's another one that keeps coming around. He doesn't know that you hooked up with her. How far is the hookup? And don't giggle at me like that, okay?
2: Yes.
0: It might cause problems in my marriage. Okay? How did you, like, tell me what the extent of the hookup was? Was it just a kiss? Was it more? Did you guys
3: do
0: it?
3: It was everything.
0: It was everything?
2: Oh, my God. Get out of here.
0: You guys did arts and crafts with the scissors?
1: Oh, damn.
3: We did arts and crafts.
0: You did arts and crafts!
1: It's more than just a hookup.
0: She did papel picado with the scissors. Oh my goodness.
2: I feel bad for your
0: okay,
2: boyfriend.
0: Okay. And do you think that you, maybe that's like your preference or maybe it is, or is it just like,
3: no, it was just experimenting.
0: Yeah. Yeah.
3: I'm not going to be dating another girl or anything.
0: Oh, Oscar, but
1: that one time.
3: No. It wasn't even like that. It was experimenting and that's it. We were just drunk. She is, but we were just drunk.
2: That's not an excuse. I was just drunk.
0: You guys use that excuse all the time.
2: I've never got drunk around
0: concrete. Blame it on the alcohol. Blame it on the alcohol was made by a man.
2: What's up, concrete?
0: You do that sober.
2: I don't do that drunk.
3: We were drinking, you know, and we were just hanging out. We were drinking and it happened, but it wasn't anything that we're like, okay, let's do it again or let's go back to that.
0: Was it awkward after? Hey, let's stay friends.
1: Hey, that didn't mean anything.
0: Yes. Yeah.
1: Oh, yeah, I bet.
0: All right. Well, you didn't tell your mom, but you just told all of Los Angeles.
1: Jackie
0: and Isla, you're a crazy girl. So since that, you haven't felt any which way. You're fine. It's like, don't knock it till you tried it. You're like, oh, that's not for me. That was great insight.
1: Yeah.
0: That's great insight.
2: Do you guys get drunk?
0: You know what's crazy though? I've never, we've never gotten drunk and it's like, dang, you know what I really want to do right now, Angie?
1: Make out.
0: You.
1: Yeah. I want to do never.
0: You right now.
2: That's what I'm saying. Insane.
1: You know what? It's not that crazy because I think I've told you guys, I have a friend that when she's drunk, she kisses girls. And to me, it's like she has a boyfriend, all that stuff, but it's literally just when she's drunk. And I'll just let her be because one time
0: they did arts and crafts. And
1: I know that's when she told me that. I was like, oh.
2: Did she kiss you, Angie?
1: No, but you know what? I've tried to, told her, stop, you're going to go kiss so-and-so. And she's like, I'm a full-grown person. You don't have to save me, Angie.
0: Ooh.
1: So now I just let her be. And I'm like,
0: that sounds like she kissed you right after.
1: Yeah,
0: in the movies, that's where she's
2: like. She said, come here really quick.
1: Yeah. No.
0: Angie, does it feel weird that she hasn't tried to kiss you then? If she's out here kissing girls, but she leaves you out?
1: No, it doesn't.
2: Why don't you want to kiss me, huh?
0: All right, we're talking to our homie Jerry. I guess it should be a problem. Low-key, again, when I'm reading this and he's saying, you know what, she told me that it's just something random girls do randomly. I'm like, I don't know, because I've never just randomly thought to do that.
2: You know what, experiment right now. Let's bring out the Don Julio.
1: No.
0: You're so weird. Okay, so then he's wondering, hey, I just found out that she has hooked up with one of her homegirls that's still around, and it's really upsetting to me, but she's saying it's the past year tripping. Am I tripping? Is this something that I shouldn't care about? Or is this something that's currently disrespectful? I do agree with Jackie that, hey, the not telling you part might have been the disrespectful part.
2: Yeah,
0: and then I'd if you're not going to tell her, take her to the grave.
1: Yeah.
0: But the fact that you guys are, giggling about it in his face, I could for sure feel his embarrassment.
1: Hell yeah. I'd be mad too.
0: Mm-hmm.
1: You didn't tell me?
0: And if that other girl looks stronger than him, it's weird. What the hell?
2: She looks like
0: Amanda if she
2: Perez
0: can open
2: dog?
0: The pickle jar, it's bad. Ooh. All right. Okay, let's go to Bree. Buenos dias, Bree.
4: Hi.
0: Hi, Bree.
2: What's up, Bree?
0: Bree, talk to us.
4: Hey, brown bag.
0: You are
4: I'm from LA.
0: What's up, girl? You said, hey, this is, normal, right?
4: Yeah, I don't think he should be tripping, especially because it's from the past.
0: Uh-huh.
4: They're just experimenting. And I know there's a double standard when it comes to guys and girls. When girls hook up, you know, and, mess around, people think it's playful or, experimenting or cute.
0: Yeah.
4: But, you know, guys don't have that same privilege. But if a girl found out that her dude was hooking up with his friend, we would not want to take advantage of that. That would just be no, thank you.
0: Yeah. Wow. There was some penetration happening over there.
4: No, that's a double standard.
0: I get you.
4: Yeah, anyway, I feel like it's a double standard, number one. But number two, you know, with that being said, I feel like it happened a long time ago. They're just friends.
2: Hey,
4: you know, she didn't really have to, we don't have to disclose every single hookup that we've ever had. For him, what the issue is that she's still hanging out with her and that they're still close friends.
0: Yep.
4: But as girls, that's okay. We see each other naked all the time. We talk about stuff.
0: What?
4: And sometimes things might happen, but that's just it's forgotten about and then we move on. I feel like personally he should ask himself, if she told him, hey, a few years ago, my friend and I hooked up, but we're just friends now. Is that okay with you? If the answer was yes, then, the problem is lack of transparency. But if the answer would have been, that's not okay, if she told him, then the problem is the friendship that they have itself.
0: Right.
4: So he should,
0: he's got to figure out what he's mad at. Like,
4: He needs to figure out the source.
1: Mm-hmm. Yeah. Mm-hmm.
4: Is it the friendship or is it the lack of transparency? And then just discuss it with her. Like, yo, why you didn't tell me? Or, mm-hmm. you know, is it not that big of a deal? And do you guys still have anything going on? And if the answer is no, then well, what's up now?
0: Yeah. Bree, you little crazy girl. Right here it says, when it's a long day, you can have a little fun. It means nothing to us girls. Bree,
1: explain.
0: What are you up to, little lady crazy girl over there?
4: I mean, I just feel like, it's not that I'm doing that all the time, but I just feel like from college, from old days, from like your 20s, from drunken nights with your friends, things happen between girls all the time. Like the whole set, like girls end up kissing when they get drunk or they end up like making out at the club.
0: It's never happened to me, Bri.
1: It hasn't happened. I've seen it, but I've never done it.
0: And I promise you, I'm not lying. It's never happened to me. But the way you say it, that it's so regular, I'm like, dang, did I do something wrong?
1: You didn't.
0: Nobody wants to kiss me or what?
1: Am I not kissable?
0: If a girl's not attracted to me, am I even fine? The fools will be attracted to a corpse.
4: I think it just has to be like, I don't know. It just happens like on a whim or like it's usually some girl will start it. Or,
0: like how? How do you start? Show me. Start the engine. A ver.
1: You're at a club.
4: You'll just
1: right
4: be
1: now
4: at the club, okay, like hang out.
0: What song is playing?
4: Oh my god, it gotta be like a T-Pain song in the background, you know? Some type of R&B, like not too slow, but not like too fast. You're just like drunk. I don't know, and then, you know, your girl starts making out with you, or like,
0: hey girl.
2: Blame it on the juice.
0: Oh my god, your outfit looks so good, Bree.
1: I love this song.
2: Come on,
4: y'all. Oh my god, I love this song too. Girl, let's make out. Ah! I feel like making out right now.
0: Okay, but don't judge me. Okay?
4: Oh my god, no, I'm never judging you. I just want to know if I'm a good kisser or not.
0: Okay, on the count of three. 1, 2, 3. Oh my god, I want to do it. No, just kidding. Greg is sick over here. Why?
2: That's what happens.
4: Greg, don't be jealous.
0: Don't be jealous. We're having a fun time over here. You're being very insecure right now. We're just experimenting.
2: Yeah, but then when I'm in the club watching, you guys are just looking at me like, oh, it's a problem. Like, what's
0: yeah, that's creepy. You cuck.
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6: 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Got street closures still in West Hollywood. Robertson Boulevard, San Vicente Boulevard, and Santa Monica Boulevard were closed down over the weekend for the Pride weekend. In Studio City, Westchester and Brea on the 101 northbound at Coldwater Canyon Avenue. Someone dropped a shovel in lanes.
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9: Hello, studios.
10: What's 9 plus 10?
11: 21.
9: Look at this studious fool.
0: This story tripped me out.
12: I bet.
0: Because it has me thinking, like, sometimes people should not give in to their curiosity. Bruh, and we got scientists, I'm talking to you. We got hella diseases to cure.
13: Yeah.
0: What are you doing messing around?
12: For real.
0: This story is insane. Scientists, right?
12: Mm-hmm.
0: They just baked a loaf of sourdough bread. Nothing crazy.
12: Kay.
0: Nothing crazy.
12: Okay. Right? Good for you.
0: Using yeast taken from the body of a caveman.
12: What?
0: That passed away more than 5,000 years ago. This caveman had this yeast living in his gut, skin, and even water that melted off of his body. Right?
12: Yeah.
0: He got killed by an arrow more than 5,000 years ago. Even has a name. His name is Otzi the Iceman.
12: Otzi.
0: And scientists had cultivated the yeast. They were trying to figure out how to make sourdough bread from it. And they finally did. Not only did they make the sourdough bread, they also ate the sourdough bread.
12: What?
0: That was made from this mummy that was alive 5,000 years ago.
12: That's
0: what are we
12: nasty.
0: Doing, science? What are we doing?
13: Do they not have anything better to do?
0: There's so many things. That's what I'm saying. There's so many world problems that you guys can fix.
12: Cure cancer, fools.
0: Fix the water that's coming out of these data centers, please.
12: Yes.
13: I wanted like cooler stuff, like finding out what's at the bottom of the ocean, but we're finding out what happens when you freaking eat yeast, right?
0: Yes. So the scientists spent about 3 months trying to grow the ancient yeast. And after they had some trial and error, they successfully baked what they described as, quote, very, very good sourdough loaf. So that means you ate it.
12: Yeah,
0: that means you ate it too.
13: Why?
12: That's disgusting. Like, what the hell? Like, who thought about, like, oh, you know what?
0: Let me try
12: to make some sourdough with this dead man right
13: Better
12: here.
13: Question. Why do they have freaking yeast from a caveman?
0: Exactly. Why didn't you let that caveman?
12: All right,
0: rest
12: yeah.
0: in caveman.
12: Yeah.
0: Got killed by an arrow. Imagine this. I do not think that this caveman 5,000 years ago was thinking, hey, in 5,000 years, yes.
2: Poop.
0: Yeah, that someone is going to excavate your body, dig into your guts, take your yeast,
12: so nasty.
0: And make bread with it. Imagine. So if that happens to that caveman, what are the fools 5,000 years ago from now going to do to our bodies?
12: Yeah.
13: Oh.
12: What are they going to eat from me?
13: Do
0: you think the dinosaurs thought that they were going to be gas?
13: Oh, yeah, no. Fossil fuels.
0: Yeah,
12: oh, right.
0: Yeah, anything they thought while they were walking around, eating, doing Jurassic Park things,
13: yeah.
0: that they were going to fill our cars.
12: No.
0: And we're going to fight and go to war over it?
13: I thought we were having flying cars. But nope, we had scientists eating poop.
0: And if you're wondering what's next, the scientists said, you know what? We're going to brew beer with this mummy.
12: You're kidding.
0: Why are they allowed to do that?
12: Who the hell's funding this?
0: I don't know. Probably some,
12: us.
0: Yeah, probably us. Probably $10. Would you have a...
12: No!
0: Okay.
12: I'm just asking. What is that thing called when you eat other human flesh? What's it called?
0: Like, oh, yeah. Yeah, I forgot it, too.
12: I'm thinking carnivore,
0: Jose.
12: But that's something else.
0: It's not
12: carnivore.
0: Yeah. Cannibalism.
12: Yeah, that's what they're doing.
0: Angie, that is cannibalism.
12: Yes!
0: If you freaking take my yeast...
12: Please don't. One, I have to go get an antibiotic probably. Yeah. But two, what the hell?
6: Yeah.
13: There's a whole video on that.
12: At least get my name first. All right. Well, that's what's going down inside Studious Fool.
13: That was insane.
12: Stay studious, my friends. Something. Because the scientists are out here eating sourdough bread from cavemen.
6: Cochinos.
12: While we still have hantavirus hanging around.
6: You're right.
12: Yeah. Yeah, so many world problems.
13: Go to the DMV and they fill out the donor one. I'm going to be like, no.
12: No, thank you.
13: Out. Yeah.
12: For real.
13: You know what? Never mind. Don't eat my poop later.
12: Mm-hmm. My poop?
13: Yeah.
12: I'll do it right now.
10: Hello, studious. Look at this studious ass fool.

0: holla, holla, sit down, low, holla, low, be on move, holla, sit down, holla, holla, holla.
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0: 6. Yeah. I am Rosecrans Vic. Oh, I am next is. To Angie.
1: Am I? You are.
0: Yes, that's right. Concrete is right next to me. Greg is over
2: yes,
0: here.
2: Yes, yes.
0: And I wanted to tell you guys about the new World Cup. It's changing the world maps.
2: Yes. What? It is?
3: It's changing?
0: Yeah.
1: What?
0: It's changing the world map.
1: How is it changing the world map?
0: Let's get into Dungeon Om Loco and I'll tell you all about it.
4: What's up? This is Be Real from Cypress Hill. Where are you from, Messe? Don't you know I'm local?
0: All right, you guys. I'm Rosecrans Vic, filling in for Letty. And look, the maps are just changing all across the United States right now because of the World Cup. So, SoFi Stadium, you guys remember that? That big thing in...
3: Yeah, Englewood.
0: Yes, right?
2: Stadium, you mean? The stadium?
0: The big stadium. Yeah, it looks like crazy, like spaceship from overhead. So, now, it's actually listed as Los Angeles Stadium. Go ahead and put it in your maps
1: They're
0: right now.
1: Shamed.
0: Apple Maps.
1: They're ashamed of SoFi.
0: And you can see, if you search up Los Angeles Stadium, it's where SoFi is.
2: So, you're telling me if I type in SoFi Stadium, it'll just say Los Angeles Maps instead?
1: Los Angeles maps, yeah.
0: Put Los Angeles Stadium and it'll pop up.
2: Los Angeles.
0: And SoFi Stadium will pop up.
2: Stadium.
0: Yes, the third one on Apple Maps.
1: If you're driving now. Exactly, do it right now.
0: Exactly.
3: No.
0: That's not the only place it's happening. It's also happening in the Bay Area. So Levi's Stadium in Santa Clara is actually San Francisco Bay Area Stadium. Mercedes-Benz Stadium in Atlanta is Gillette Stadium. Is Atlanta Stadium. And Gillette Stadium in Boston is Hard Rock... hold on. Yeah, Gillette Stadium becomes Boston Stadium and Hard Rock Stadium becomes Miami Stadium.
1: You know what it sounds like? It sounds like they're just making it really clear for the fans that are visiting from out of town.
2: I like that.
1: To know exactly where they got to go.
3: A lot easier.
2: Yeah.
0: That's what it seems like, but it's really because of sponsors. Because it's like...
1: Gillette's not involved with that.
0: Yes, because SoFi...
1: Mercedes-Benz and all that.
0: SoFi
1: not paying for that.
0: Did not sponsor FIFA or the World Cup or anything like that.
1: Oh,
2: I think it just makes it easier.
0: It does. 100% it does.
2: Like if you're coming from the out of the country, be like, go to SoFi. Where the hell is SoFi?
0: People have never heard of SoFi. Yeah.
2: It's like just type in Los Angeles Stadium and it'll pop up. I like that. That's cool.
0: Yeah, so it's making it easier for the tourists and stuff like that. But it's also confusing, you know, for us that live here because it's like, let me just type this in.
2: I mean, what do you need to know that for? You already know where SoFi's at.
0: True.
2: Yeah.
0: True. I could probably get there blindfolded.
2: Yeah, probably.
0: But so there's a lot of things are changing for the World Cup, and that's one of them.
2: That's awesome. I like it. Make life easier.
1: Super,
2: for
1: super easy.
0: Yeah.
2: Yeah.
1: Super simple.
0: Yeah. All right. That was Don't You Know I'm Local, and let's get into some cheese, man.
5: Zulu, come here.
6: Now what's going on?
5: Cheesemation with Angie.
3: Okay, you guys. Kevin Durant, KD from the Rockets, NBA player. This fool's proving he's weird. And just like you guys, okay?
2: What do you
3: mean? Listen, okay? Because this fool is giving, like, side chick activity. So he was actually caught coming out of Nobu with a mysterious girl.
0: Okay.
3: Right? And as soon as he saw the paparazzi, tell me why this fool goes behind a bush and he tries to hide.
0: Sounds like Greg. Yep.
2: That's exactly happened to me.
3: Why? That's so weird.
2: Leaving out of a Santa Ana bar.
3: But see.
1: You hit him with the Homer Simpson, just... You going to the bush?
3: Exactly. He did the Homer Simpson meme. You were hiding behind the bush, Greg, you were saying?
2: Yeah, like I was walking out of the bar, and then somebody saw me that I wasn't supposed to be seen with, you know?
3: Oh my God.
2: I ran as fast as I could into the parking lot.
0: I don't exist. I'm not here.
2: That wasn't me, I swear.
3: That never happened.
1: That makes it even worse.
3: Yeah, more suspicious. Like, what are you hiding for?
1: Yeah, I just say, like, it's my friend.
2: It was AI. That's what it was.
3: That's even worse.
1: It's an optical illusion. It's not me. I'm not even here.
0: You should have said she was your cousin.
2: Well, I said, I was like, it was a big group of us. We didn't see the people behind us.
0: Why were you holding hands?
2: Right? Don't ask those questions.
0: She said she was blind. She was blind. I was helping her across the street.
3: Okay, but this is the difference, okay? Because I'm sure, like, Greg, they weren't able to see you behind the bush, right?
2: It was wide open.
3: Shirking activities. But this was tall. This was tall.
0: I know. Why do tall people try to hide in general is my question.
3: I don't know, but it's like, okay, Katie, you're single. You're not married. You got no kids, things like that. You're 37 years old. Like, you don't need to hide from anyone.
0: Okay, but he probably has 3 girlfriends.
1: They would all be
0: upset if they saw him going to Nobu.
3: You're very right, but this is weird because this fool was hid behind the bush for a couple of minutes, and then eventually both of him and the girl left in the same car.
1: And you just see the size 16s under the bush.
2: Under the bush?
1: size 16 shoes under the bush.
0: Bro, his beanie, his signature beanie that he always wears.
1: Don't move it also half of
2: it. Yeah, it's like he folds it and stuff like that.
1: It's always like half off.
0: Certain way he has it, and then he's just like over the bush, like,
2: that's not me.
3: Wait, yeah, I don't know why he did that, but he was caught by the paparazzi.
2: Oh.
3: Yeah.
0: All right.
3: That's it for Chismation, brought to you guys by your Toyota dealers. I'm Angie from Brown Bag Mornings on Power 106.

0: 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I tell you.
1: Power 106, LA's number one for hip hop. Happy World Cup week, everybody.
2: Yeah.
1: We're here. And we could just got one of our legendary Mexican songs switched up. I call this Yo Vuelo News. This is stuff that I would talk to my dad about, but he's in Mexico right now.
3: Aww.
1: All right. We know this classic. Hey.
4: Come on now.
2: Yeah.
1: Sola, sola, sola.
5: Y arriba yo, mi papá y la chona.
1: Some people know this song word by word more than El Padre Nuestro.
4: What's
1: some
4: that?
1: People in this room.
2: True.
3: Yeah. Can I do
2: a rosary to La Chona? Does it still count?
1: That would be crazy. Well, leading up to El Mundial, the World Cup, Los Tucanes de Tijuana have remixed La Chona. And I checked, this is not AI. They even have video of them in the studio making this song.
3: Mm-hmm.
1: And they paid ode to another Mexican classic, El Oxxo. Everybody know what El Oxxo
4: is?
2: Yeah.
4: The store?
1: It's basically
6: the Mexican 7-Eleven.
1: The Mexican 7-Eleven. Listen.

0: bro.
1: That's tight.
2: I want to go to a Lux Lab.
3: This reminds me of Michael Jackson's Pepsi song with Billie Jean.
1: Hey, how much money did they pay to remix
0: it, that? I remixed every single word, you guys. And of course, because if it's about Oxxo, it can't be about La Chona. So this part. No, not during El Mundial. During El Mundial, it's...

0: resuelve la duda.
1: That's good.
2: Yeah.
3: Damn.
2: I like it. It's funny. Bro, it tripped me out when I heard it, and I couldn't stop listening to it. I'm like, I gotta bring it up. I gotta listen to it, because I know we hate our remixes. We hate, like, Don't Touch. There's been so many different samplings of other songs, especially nowadays.
3: Yeah.
2: But listening to this, I'm like, I don't know. I just, it's pretty infectious. The beat isn't even the same.
3: It's not. I do hate it. I do hate it.
2: I knew it.
3: But I'm just like, still flabbergasted that they would even remix it.
2: Yes, that Los Tucanes would. Because the way this beat.
0: The accordion sounds different.
2: Is
3: this for sale? Like, can we el barbox some women?
2: Right. Can we each, can we each get our own?
3: Yeah, I'll pitch in.
2: I thought you said big bag. He said brown bag. Yeah, brown bag some women. All right. More brown bag mornings on the way is coming up, Greg.
0: Yes, this new trend will put your acting skills to the test, and we're trying it next.
2: Let's do that. It's Power 106.
4: 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Got a vehicle sold in Van Nuys on the 405 South at Victory Road. Adding to a slow drive from Roscoe Boulevard. In South Lake, got a vehicle with a flat tire, the 110 southbound to 51st Street. They're trying to get that out of left-hand lane. And also got a vehicle sold in Claremont Block on the fast lane, 210 westbound past Baseline. Watch for delays at Mountain Avenue.
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0: When petty turned, well, you know what? I don't even think it's called petty anymore. Now we just call it presidential because our president loves to be this petty. Over the weekend, he walked out on a Meet the Press interview while they were speaking about elections and mail-in voting and our president saying like, hey, there's some rigging going on, especially in California. The Meet the Press newscaster was like, well, you've mentioned fake voting in the past or what is it?
1: Rigged
0: voting in the past. Election. But there was never any sufficient evidence.
1: Yeah.
0: And that seems to be often the case. A lot of accusations without evidence, and then you just go off the cuff with it, and the world believes you.
1: Mm-hmm.
0: He walked out like only Donald Trump can walk out. Listen to this.
2: We're like a third world country. Your elections are crooked, and you're crooked, and Meet the Press is crooked, and so is ABC and CBS. And CNN, your one-sided crooked networks. Right, let's call it quits because I've had enough. Thank you, darling. Have a good time.
0: I think the pettiest part of that was the thank you, darling. Have a good time.
3: Because
0: if you stand on one side, stand on it. But then when you're like, hey, this is a really nice tie. Really, really great suit that you got on there. See you next time.
3: I just think it was funny how he was dissing whatever news organization she was with, but also her ops, too. So it's like, you're crooked, and so is this, and so is that. And you're just like,
0: You're all just crooked. Okay?
3: We're all crooked.
0: And if they're crooked, what is he? Is he the upright citizen? Like, are we really gonna live in a world in society where this is the level of like honor?
4: He's like the main source.
0: If everybody that is anti him crooked, what is he? His past, with his current, with his future, what is he?
3: He's gonna drain the sewer. What does he say?
5: Drain the swamp.
3: Drain the swamp. Yeah.
0: I just really think in these times where like you're seeing mass manipulation happen, like on a grand scale.
3: For sure.
0: For someone to be so holier than thou and call you crooked for whether it's criticizing or low-key just telling him real stuff.
4: Yeah.
0: You have to be crooked. That's a crazy, like, that we're in a cult.
3: I also
0: think I really feel we're in a cult sometimes. Legit.
3: Yeah. I also think he's getting really senile. And, like, all this stuff is, like, he's getting crankier as the days go by.
1: Well, he's getting older.
3: That wasn't warranted.
5: I think he's over it, dude.
3: Yeah. He's over it. You're crooked. Everybody's crooked. CBS, Paramount Plus. Ah!
0: He's going to mess around and say the White House is crooked one day and be like, wait, hold on. I'm telling you about myself.
5: The administration.
1: The president is crooked. Wait a second.
0: Let's get into some scrolling. What you got over there, my friend?
6: Scrolling with the homies.
4: There's a viral trend going around right now on social media, and it's putting everyone's acting skills to the test. It's called the expressions challenge, where people are given a phrase and they have to say it in different ways, like different expressions.
0: You're so cute.
4: I said
0: Angie, get on.
1: Yeah, I know.
0: Get on it.
1: It's okay.
0: If it were you, they'd be like, "What expressions? You want an espresso?
1: I do actually."
4: Yeah. I caught myself. I said expressions, but
0: expressions. These are my expressions.
4: Like this girl was. This group of friends was given the expressions of "Wow, okay," and they have to say it in a supportive way, a disappointed way, a sarcastic way, and a flirty way. So this is how the supportive way sounds.
1: Wow, okay.
4: So you can kind of hear like the supportiveness in the background of it. This is the disappointed way.
7: Wow, okay.
4: Okay, so it's all right. Sarcastic.
7: Wow, okay.
4: All right, I hear it a little bit.
7: No.
4: And then this is the flirty way.
7: Wow.
1: Ooh, she got the flirty one.
4: Yeah.
0: So it's a phrase and then different ways.
4: Yeah, so they have to say it in different ways.
0: Yeah, I've been seeing that.
5: Yes.
4: I feel like we should put each other to the test right here.
5: Put me to the test.
4: I gave you guys each a paper, and in front of the paper, it says, you listen to Brown Bag Mornings.
0: Okay.
4: Leppy, you're going to have the supportive way.
0: The supportive way? Okay, I'm ready.
4: Vic, you're disappointed.
3: Okay.
4: Con, flirty. Angie, sarcastic. And I'll do the heartbroken way.
0: No. Did you choose these?
4: Yeah,
0: so you chose heartbroken for yourself.
1: Yeah. You would.
0: This big dog in the game.
1: Yeah.
0: I'll do the heartbroken one.
1: Yeah.
0: Single. Bro, there's not even heartbroken in the examples.
4: None of the examples are heartbroken.
0: He just acted.
5: He added that one.
0: Yes.
4: All right,
0: okay, I'm ready.
4: You ready?
0: You listen to Brown Bag Mornings? There.
4: All right, that's good. That's a good supportive one. Okay. Vic?
3: You listen to Brown Bag Mornings? That's me getting home after I said something crazy on the radio to my girl. You listen to Brown Bag Mornings? Dang.
4: Concrete?
5: Oh, wow. You listen to Brown Bag Mornings, huh?
4: That's a good one. That's a good one. Angie?
8: Oh, you listen to Brown Bag Mornings?
0: Oh, you're sounding like Viggs.
8: Yeah. Well, that's sarcastic. That's
0: no, sarcastic is like, oh, yeah, you listen to Brown Bag Mornings.
8: Oh, I failed it already.
0: Yeah.
4: All right, I'll do the heartbroken one.
0: Okay, okay.
4: You listen to Brown Bag Mornings.
0: Oh, God.
4: That was good.
0: Cotton, you did great, bro.
4: Yeah, that's why you're incredible. Yeah, that's why you're incredible. Yeah,
0: can you flirt? Can you flirt again?
5: Hey, what's up, yo? I'm about to give you this weather right now. Splish splash.
4: Why do you sound like the penguin?
0: We belong together.
4: These are my ladies.
0: You think that? I think Boys to Men, bro.
5: Yeah.
0: Oh,
5: yeah.
0: These are my ladies.
5: Yeah, that right, one. Me. Yeah, the one guy just
0: that
5: talking
0: one fool,
5: at the
0: yeah,
5: song,
0: the
5: beginning of the song.
0: Yeah. I'm sorry, baby. All right, keep it here. We do have the weather with Concrete after this. Power 106.
9: Well, I'm in need. Yeah, she's a trifling friend indeed. Oh, she's a gold digger. Way over town.

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1: Hell nah, dog.
0: With Concrete Storm.
2: But it is going down for the weather Monday, June 8th. First, we go to the tough town of Signal Hill where gangs roam the streets.
3: It's a Monday, huh?
2: It's a beautiful Monday. Yeah. We're going to start again. First, we go to the tough town of Signal Hill where gangs roam the streets screaming, "You want to see how this missile feel?"
3: You
4: want to see how this missile feels?
3: Okay. I heard you want to see all this missile feel.
2: 74 and 61 degrees.
3: Was if you're going starting over or start over again.
2: Yeah. It was perfect.
3: No, run it back.
2: Put the siren on it, boy. First, we go to the tough town of Signal Hill where gangs roam the streets screaming, "You want to see how this missile feel?" 74 and 61. Now we get all classy and sassy to the city of West Hollywood where they're celebrating Pride Man banging on foes.
4: Pride Man?
5: Pride Man?
3: Pride Month.
2: Pride Month.
3: It's a Monday.
2: Oh, man, this ESL's kicking in right now hard. It's coming back with a vengeance, dog. You know, like...
3: It's like, hey, miss me?
2: Yeah, I know, dude. I was in ESL to 8th grade, dog. Next, we pay a ticket at the courthouse in Norwalk because I ain't going to jail to get my cork popped. 78 and 61 degrees.
3: Yeah,
4: what?
3: Buddy.
4: What is going on here?
2: What?
4: Cork popped? because there's a movie theater in Norwalk. That's why.
3: So are you saying it's plugged right now?
2: No, but that's not what I said. If I'm gonna, if anyone's gonna pop, it's gonna be me.
3: Yeah.
2: Lastly, we.
3: You're the batter?
2: Man, this is getting crazy right now, dog. Oh my god. Oh my god. Lastly, we keep it 1,000 while in the city, y'all. Pray, y'all. Stay safe. I'm selling you a thug's prayer.
3: That was my favorite.
2: 78 and 60 degrees at night, perritos. Man, it's gonna be all right all week, man. You know, it's gonna be cool, man. Wear a sweater or a t-shirt, whatever you want to do. It's Cali. You never know what's going on.
3: Yeah,
2: happen.
3: And don't get your cork pop.
2: Yeah, don't get your cork pop.
3: Because over in West Hollywood,
2: it's Pride Month. If you want to get your cork pop, get it popped. Better. You know what I mean? Night battle, dog.
3: Or if you're the corkscrew, whichever one.
2: Hey, Monday, June 8th. Here we go. Signal Hill, 74, 61. West Hollywood, 75 and 59 degrees at night. Norwalk, 78 and 61 degrees at night. Brea, 78 and 60 degrees at night. It's your boy, Cocker, from Brownback Mornings of Power 106. Let's go!
3: Eso mero. All right, keep it here, because on the way we got the homie helpline. What's going on, Vic?
4: Melvin is 18, flying to see a girl he's known only a month.
2: What you got, Melvin?
4: But his family thinks it's going to be his last flight, and we're helping him next.
3: Really?
2: Whoa.
3: Whoa.
2: Whoa. Go ahead, Melvin.
3: A lot. Is Melvin Salvi?
4: Yes. Yes. 100%.
2: I already knew. Anybody named Melvin, Darwin, Erwin, William?
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1: You need a homie or need some help?
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1: We need a line. I mean, phone line. We got you, fool. The homie helpline.
3: Melvin needs our help.
4: Melvin
3: hit us up and said, "Hey, brown bag, I'm Melvin. Mm-hmm. I'm 18 and I'm frustrated. Everyone thinks I'm still a little boy."
5: No, dijo así.
3: He didn't say it like that. I think he did, honestly. He said, "I need some help because my whole family is treating me like I'm crazy over a girl. I've been talking to this girl that goes to school at SF State. She's an international student from China. We've been talking every single day for a whole month, FaceTiming all night, falling asleep on the phone, all that. And I already know I'm in love with her. But nobody in my family takes me seriously because they think I'm too young. So I use money I save from work to buy a plane ticket from LAX to go see her this weekend in San Francisco. I'm being responsible and waiting till school is out. But now everybody is in my business acting like I'm about to disappear forever. Yeah, I've never flown by myself before. Yeah, I've never traveled alone. And honestly, I don't fully know how I'm getting to the airport from the airport to SF State yet. But I'll figure it out when I land. That's life. Mm-hmm. My parents keep interrogating me, asking me where I'm staying. I'm getting a motel near the university.
4: Motel?
5: It's cheaper.
4: Motel?
5: Cheaper.
3: They're asking, what if she's lying? What if she doesn't pick me up? What if something happens? My sisters are calling me dumb and saying I'm way too pressed over this girl. And what bothers me is nobody is even happy for me. Everybody keeps making jokes and acting like I'm some little kid that can't do anything on his own. I feel like they're just hating because I actually found somebody that makes me happy and they can see I'm serious about her. Brownback, has anyone taken a crazy trip for somebody you barely knew? Did it end up being worth it or a disaster?
5: I hear baddies do it all the time, so, bro, you're good.
3: Getting flown out?
5: Yeah.
4: This girl better look like Suni Lee or something.
5: Why? Why would you say Suni Lee?
4: Because, well, the girl's
3: She's
4: Asian,
3: from
4: right?
3: China.
5: Oh, okay.
3: She's from China.
4: Yeah.
5: So you want her ethnicity to play into this?
4: Fine, that's what I'm going to say. This girl better be fine as hell. Just to be flying for...
5: She looks like you.
6: Yeah.
4: And I'd fly out for myself too.
5: Greg with the wig? Yeah. Yeah, you're 18 at this point. What do they got to do with it? You're 18, is your own bread. And you're going to go see this girl.
3: And he's never traveled alone.
5: Who cares?
6: I feel like
5: you're never traveling alone
6: until
5: you do it.
6: Are more impressionable than...
5: Impressionable means what?
6: Like,
5: why?
6: You know, like that. You know, they go based off whatever they see on social media. He's probably getting catfished.
7: How they FaceTime?
3: They FaceTime.
7: Yeah. They talk to each other.
6: There's filters, dog.
5: Bro, you're talking about them being impressionable. Like our generation, you know, go meet someone off of a voice on the party line. And then find
6: don't
5: out.
6: Don't bring that up right
5: yeah.
6: now.
5: and then find sense. Out.
6: But,
5: you've been catfished.
3: But we knew they were in your area.
5: No.
4: Yeah.
6: Yeah.
4: Yeah.
6: Yeah.
5: You were not catfished. You were short.
6: Local fish.
3: Local fish.
6: Yeah. I wasn't flying out. I might have taken the bus.
3: Yeah.
5: yeah.
6: The
5: I love how
6: we look from San Fernando.
5: We look past our impressionism or impressionism.
6: Yeah, well, because you
3: and
6: know,
3: we
6: like,
3: met
6: that
3: at a
6: sounded
3: place.
6: Fine. It was huh? good.
3: We met at a public place. It'll be like, okay, meet me at the Food for Less right there
5: okay.
3: on Lakewood and
6: Loser.
3: Rose
6: I went straight to the apartment, yeah. my guy.
4: What is
3: they were doing that?
5: They
6: were doing that?
4: If I found out like my cousin or my brother's like going out of town to meet up with a girl, I am roasting him, dog. Like,
5: why?
4: Is, like,
5: yeah.
4: Bro,
5: but this
4: think
5: is
4: he cares.
6: Lame.
4: Yeah.
5: She's in college.
3: Too much. It's too much.
7: No, she's in college. San Francisco State. She's a good girl. What's wrong with it?
3: You don't know what kind of grade she has.
7: She's an international student, yeah.
5: And for the record, we're assuming he's Salvadorian because in none of this do I hear that he's Salvadorian.
3: His name is Melvin. Come on.
5: Let's ask him what his ethnicity is before we keep on with the Salvadorian
6: expression.
5: Y'all have driven hours for some pee.
4: Nah.
5: Don't say nope. Don't deny it because I know specific men in this room have driven that far.
3: There's a limit.
5: A flight, a 40 to an hour flight versus the drive that you took. Damn it.
6: I will.
7: Yep.
6: I will we crawl. All know. I will crawl for my girl anywhere.
5: No, not your
6: hell
5: girl.
6: No.
5: I'm not talking
7: just
5: about your girl.
7: Just a girl.
6: Oh, hell no.
4: I drove to the IE once, and after that, I was like, I'm never coming back here.
5: Let him have his once moment.
6: I didn't drive. I let my cousin drive.
3: Getting on a flight, I would tell this kid, okay, this is you're going way too far.
6: Way too far.
3: You're getting your California real ID. You're going to the DMV.
5: They have it already.
3: You're doing all this
6: to like, put your P in a V. That's crazy,
3: right? Going to the DMV to put your P in the V. That's when you know you've gone too far.
7: Yeah, I don't see anything wrong with
5: it. It's San Francisco.
3: Yeah,
7: he's in college. Still,
6: what?
7: He's in college.
5: It's his money.
6: Far.
5: It's his, like, I'm not seeing anything wrong. If anything, I'm saying, like, what you need our help for, go ahead and do it.
6: The thing is that it's probably his first Asian.
7: What does that mean?
6: Man, we'll do anything for their first Asian.
5: When was your first Asian?
6: Huh?
5: When was yours?
6: I haven't had one yet.
3: I don't know what I would do.
5: Wow, guys.
3: My first Asian dumped me when my great grandpa died. So
6: whoa.
3: And she's like, "You're going through a lot right now."
5: Yeah. I'm out.
3: I'm out of here.
5: Yeah.
4: Go to your Belinda or something. I don't know.
3: What did you say?
7: I don't know.
3: You just mumbled to yourself.
6: I feel so sorry for you.
3: I crashed my car. My great grandpa died.
7: For real?
6: I feel so sorry for your ancestor who died.
7: You're bad.
3: That's what happened. She just walked away.
5: I feel like there might be more to Vic's story.
6: There is. Yeah.
3: Nothing more.
6: What did you do to her?
3: Nothing.
6: What did you do to her, you ninja?
3: I didn't do anything. Literally, I crashed my car. Okay, the car that I was picking her up in, and then my great grandpa died. Mm-hmm. And then she's like, "You're going through a lot right now. I just think
6: you need time for your. I don't need this bad energy from you."
5: Good for her.
3: It must have been some feng shui thing. I don't know.
4: Feng shui.
5: Oh, you're bringing, my God.
3: You have death near you.
6: Yes. Like. Get the hell out of here.
5: She chose right.
3: It worked out great. Mm-hmm. You know. Look at you now.
5: Or he said, "Oh, yeah, I'm sorry that I like slept with that girl. It's because my grandpa died and I crashed my car.
3: Going through a lot.
5: Yeah, going through a lot. Fighting demons.
7: I believe that one.
6: You put in too much trauma into the relationship immediately.
3: Yeah, it was like 3 weeks into it. It was a lot.
5: He was trauma dumplings.
3: Trauma dumpling.
6: I just got fired.
4: Let me help him out.
5: All right. 818-520-1059. All right. Has anyone ever taken a crazy trip for somebody you barely knew?
4: Crazy.
5: Did it end up being worth it or a disaster? Let us know. It's Power 106, LA's number one for hip hop,

0: homie.
1: You need a homie or need some help?
2: We need your help.
1: We need a line. I mean phone line. We got you for the homie helpline.
3: Melvin needs our help.
4: Melvin, we are making him Salvadorian by name. I didn't know Salvi's had that crazy name. And I'm half Salvi.
3: I even knew that. Melvin is super Salvi.
4: Really?
3: Darwin?
1: Melvin?
3: Darwin? Yeah. Darwin? Oh.
4: That's
3: like
4: the
3: Holy Trinity right there.
4: Brian.
1: Oh, Brian.
4: Well, it's because I don't think my family members are not named that.
1: No, what are they named?
4: Daniel. Yeah, I know, but so are I have a Mexican cousin named Danny, too.
5: Will? I feel like Will's a
1: Williams.
4: My tío Carlos, my tío Ricardo,
3: Herbert.
4: And Richard.
1: Herbert.
4: Herbert. Yeah. No, you guys are making up family names. You asked me my family member name.
3: Oh, okay.
4: Joshua.
1: Hi, Yahwa.
4: See, but I also have Mexican homies named Josh, too.
1: Hey, Josh.
3: Josh.
4: It's funny, though, my Salvi cousin Joshua, this happened to.
3: Really?
4: Yeah. Wow. That makes me feel like it might be a Salvi.
1: It's a Salvi.
4: Just Salvi fools out here taking trips around the world for
3: I think. I mean, they already came this far. What's another 6 hours? they went through 3 countries just to get here. What's another 6 hours in the same state?
4: Man. All right, this fool, that's Melvin. Tough.
3: Yes, Melvin. He needs help. He's 18. His family still treat him like a little boy because he wants to go meet this girl, international student from China, over at SF State. And he's like, you know what? We're in love. We've known each other for a whole month. We FaceTime. She's definitely not a catfish. And, you know, his whole family's like, you're a little boy. You're out of your mind right now. And
1: no, soy un cipotito. Yo soy un cipotote, ya.
4: You're so good at that. You're better at the Salvi accent than I am.
3: Yeah, it's really good. It's impressive. It's impressive.
5: What did you say?
4: I don't know.
3: I said a lot.
4: Cipote. I used to think cipote was a bad word.
5: Yeah.
6: It sounds like it.
4: No, cipote is just like guy. Like you're a guy or like a girl. Like you. Okay. Eres cipote.
1: Callate, cipote.
4: Yeah.
1: Okay. Sigue leyendo, cipote, por favor.
3: Okay.
4: Yeah, doesn't sound mean.
3: Yeah. Basically, his whole family's cooking him, and his mom thinks he's going to get kidnapped, all this stuff.
4: Oh, my God. His mom thinks he's going to get kidnapped by his Asian girlfriend.
3: International student.
4: In college.
3: She's going to sell him for parts.
6: Oh, my God. Chill.
4: Y'all are wild. Imagine her parents.
6: Yeah,
4: her parents are the ones that should be upset.
6: Yes.
3: What's the Salvi gonna do?
4: Her parents should be upset.
1: She's probably a Chinese spy.
6: No, she's not.
3: Hey, I wasn't gonna say anything,
1: but you feel me?
3: But with the recent actions in this county,
4: it was in this county.
5: If you were her parents,
4: if you were her parents, and then you see that she's with Melvin,
3: Melvin
4: from L.A., how do you feel about that? Aren't you upset?
6: Yeah.
1: Oh, absolutely.
3: She came to meet an American boy and meets Melvin.
1: And she meets Melvin. No me tragas al Melvin pa' acá.
4: But no, they're Chinese.
3: No, they're Chinese. Yeah, they're Asian.
1: Ah.
5: Her parents.
1: Oh, don't you bring a Melvin over here. We go from third world country to another third world country.
3: I don't think China's a third world country.
4: It's not.
3: A superpower.
4: Yeah, I don't think so.
1: To who?
3: I think they own us.
1: This is America, but you better watch your goddamn mouth.
3: It's kind of China.
6: Everything's kind of
1: right
6: China.
1: Here?
4: Yeah, right here.
1: The station?
3: Yeah.
4: No, right
1: Chinese
4: here.
1: Chinese own us? Them Chinese own power.
3: No.
4: If you shop at Timu, Fashion Nova, if you're on TikTok.
1: Yeah. And they're the biggest scammers, dog. Yeah. I bought, you know how many Sheen I've bought?
6: A lot of Sheen. Your whole wardrobe.
1: Yeah. Mm-hmm. Porque me mandan the wrong size every time, dog.
4: Yeah, like you can't say
1: I gotta get a 7X, fool. For a 1X.
4: So imagine you're the scammer family and you're like, bruh, you got that guy?
3: Melvin.
4: Yeah, you got Melvin. You could have got a fool that's in your college.
3: Yeah.
6: Studious fool.
1: No quiero que me secuestren al Melvin allá.
6: Oh my God, it's the other way around. Honestly, if it was a girl doing this,
1: secuestrar al Melvin.
4: Go ahead, Angie.
6: Yeah, if it was a guy doing this, I mean a girl doing this, then I'd be more concerned. But he's a guy, he's fine.
5: Oh, girls get flown out all the time, it's fine.
6: Yeah. No, but if it was a girl by herself, 18-year-old, going up in San Francisco by herself, to meet some dude, yes, I would be concerned. But this is a guy.
4: I just feel weird that he's like, they think that I don't know how to get from the airport to SF State. Bro, there's freaking
6: Ubers,
4: Waymos,
6: taxis. confusing.
5: Those terminals be confusing, though.
0: No, but he's not talking about that.
6: He's not going to drive.
0: He's talking about, like, actual transportation. And it's like, that's not a worry.
3: You're, well, he's getting treated like the youngest boy in a Hispanic household. Mm-hmm. They think he's a baby, can't think for himself.
0: Yeah, and he can definitely he can definitely do it. Again, my cousin Joshua did this. He met a girl on AIM.
2: Oh, my God. That's the word. Yeah. On Messenger?
0: On Messenger.
2: Wow. What a loser.
0: No, yeah. And I think he was 17 when he flew out to go meet her.
6: Damn.
0: Again, he's my Salvi cousin. Wow. I need to get the fact straight, but I just remember my mom telling me, yeah, and you're in the accent. Uh-huh. El Joshua se fue para...
7: El Joshua se fue a conocer una mujer allá.
0: Yeah.
3: Estaba de caliente.
7: Andaba de caliente.
0: The girl was...
7: Andaba de panqueque.
0: Pero era güera.
5: White girl.
6: Oh, white girl. Okay.
5: What?
3: Oh.
5: Where do you fly to?
7: Con una Kelly. Natal Kelly.
0: They got married. They have
6: kids. Oh, yeah.
2: Well, so it worked out for him.
6: Yeah. Oh, Melvin, do it.
2: Him.
6: Yeah.
0: But I guess on our side, it's like, damn, we're not going to see Joshua again. Because he for sure left.
3: Where did he go to?
0: I just know it was... I need to check with my mom.
6: Yeah.
0: But I just know it was like on the East Coast.
2: It's his first baddie.
3: Yeah.
2: For sure.
0: Yeah, well, he was 17. I hope it's his first baddie. I hope it's not like his seventh.
6: Imagine. Uh-huh.
0: But yeah, he flew out. It worked out for him. But we are asking, have you flown out after just meeting someone? Is that good or is that bad? Because our guy, Melvin, he, regardless of if he's Salvi and the girl is Chinese, he's just looking for love, man. Yeah.
2: You're throwing an accent at him. Melvin!
0: Melvin! I said that.
2: Melvin. Our guy, Melvin!
0: Not this is how I get my accent. He is in love with this girl. He's been FaceTiming her. He knows she's real, all of that. Mm-hmm. So, like, those kind of worries are out the window. Mm-hmm. And he wants to go see her. She's upstate.
3: Yeah.
0: He feels like, look, I'm just going to do it. That first trip we all take, like, you guys have done it. You guys have
5: I'm a grown man. Never. I can do it.
3: Not on a plane.
2: Never.
3: Not on a plane. I haven't gotten on
0: if
3: a plane to see a girl.
0: If you could have afforded it, and if you had a girl that far, you would have.
3: No, that's 100%. Doing too much. I feel like you're like tempting fate. You're like just doing the most. Something bad's gonna happen. Like even when I drove to Hemet, I was like, I'm wilding right now, and I don't see anything for miles.
2: You
3: I'm
2: drove
3: like,
2: to Hemet?
3: doing too much.
0: Yeah, he was the guy I was talking about. I
2: drove from Palmdale all the way to Long Beach for my girl, so I get it.
6: See, and it worked out for you.
2: Absolutely.
6: See, Melvin.
0: Do it.
2: I got to live at her house rent free for 3 years. Of course, it worked out.
0: Every one of you, there's like Vic, like it didn't work out. Mm-hmm. Hemet was just a woo.
3: Also, I didn't want to go back to Hemet. You know, it's like Long Beach. Long Beach is nice.
5: It's cool.
3: You
5: know,
3: you get to,
2: beautiful.
3: Yeah, exactly.
5: Yeah.
3: So yeah, but I just felt I'm doing way too much. Mm-hmm. There is hot local singles in my area.
2: Yep. Not for some Hemet cakes. Like, yeah. He knows she's trying to get out.
0: Shout out to all our homegirls in Hemet.
2: Shout out. Get the hell out of there.
0: KPWRFM HD1 Los Angeles, Power 106, LA's number one for hip hop. Happy Monday.
5: Happy Monday.
0: Melvin's not going to get helped. He's going to go as you should. It's your bread. Like, literally, it's your money.
6: It is.
0: It's your money. It's your time. Go live that experience. You all have that experience of when you drove out, when you went out, and it didn't work out. Let him have that.
2: Yeah,
6: it'll be a funny story one time.
0: Is he going to get kidnapped and taken to China?
2: Well, I don't know. Did you have anybody drive out for you 3 hours?
6: No.
5: She drives to Riverside. That's 3 hours away.
6: No, Upland, okay? Get it together.
5: Oh, okay, same thing.
2: That's far.
6: Yeah. That from fun. Work, it's not that bad.
2: No, I'm saying, but
0: you've
2: probably
0: driven from your house, too.
6: Oh, yeah. But I mean, like, it's literally the same.
2: You've driven out 2-3 hours?
6: Yeah.
0: And he's not that.
2: Caliente, dog. What?
6: Honestly?
2: Ya voy. Estoy tráfico.
6: Yeah, I'd be getting in traffic.
5: How long does it take you to go?
6: An hour. Honestly, like 55 minutes. The same as here.
0: Yeah.
6: So I'm so used to always driving so far. So to me, it's not a big deal. To me, it's not a big deal. Mm-hmm. But this fool traveling to San Francisco is
3: six
6: awesome.
3: Hours.
0: Six and
3: hours
0: it's cool. And if it don't work out with her, you got a trip to San Francisco.
6: Exactly.
0: You experience your first flight,
5: that's
0: all of that.
5: Terrible first experience for San Francisco. Come on now.
3: I mean, no matter what, you're going to have a terrible experience because you're in San Francisco.
0: Oh, yeah, Vic hates San Francisco.
2: Why? You never been to the Ghirardelli Chocolate Factory?
5: What?
0: I don't know what that is.
2: No.
0: I think San Francisco is awesome.
2: It's awesome.
0: I also think Hemet is awesome.
2: Absolutely.
3: I'd rather go to Hemet than San Francisco.
0: That's crazy.
2: What?
0: Yeah.
2: Shout out.
0: You have Pilo calling in hyphy on you. All right, let's go to MJ in Compton. What's up, MJ?
8: Hello.
0: Hi, MJ. Hello. MJ, have you ever taken the trip for somebody you barely knew, and how did that end up for you?
8: Good morning. So, good morning. Yes, basically met somebody online and because it was COVID, and I was like, yeah, I met some boo-boos, things didn't go that great. I'm like, all right, I'm about to give up. And then somebody, you know, messaged, and I was like, oh, this is interesting. Point, basically, it was like, I live in Compton. He lived down in San Diego County. I'm like, how are we going to do this? This is going to be a distance. And we did it. Like, it just, I drove it on a Friday. It could take almost 4 hours, like driving to Vegas to get there. And there would be times he would come up and I'm like, oh, okay, you're going to come up. And it's going to be like, oh, yeah, my ETA is like 8 p.m. 10 o'clock because you've been sitting on the freeway. Oh, so, yeah, we did that. And we are still together and we have a beautiful child. So it's been 4 years now.
2: Damn, wow. 4 hours. He must be all fine. Go ahead, girl.
0: Get it. So it doesn't matter unless they're fine, you can do it. Oh, well, yeah, man. You're good. There's gonna be attraction there.
2: Mm-hmm. Yeah.
0: Okay, we got Angela in Florida. Angela, did you ever fly out to go meet anyone, and how'd that work out?
9: Buenos dias. I did fly out. So, yeah, the farthest I went out was Washington, so, yeah.
3: Washington from Florida?
2: How'd you meet the guy in Washington?
9: So, it was on the platform, Discord.
0: Oh, okay.
3: We're getting into the chatting depths of the internet. Yeah. Let's go.
0: Yeah. Well, what happened?
3: Right. Please share.
2: Yeah. Just relax for a little bit.
0: Okay. You know what I found sometimes when people are like heavy on Discord and stuff, maybe in person they might not be. You know what I'm saying? Like sometimes people that are like hella Twitter fingers or like hella online, when you meet them in person, they're a little bit awkward or not shy. Awkward, like a little bit shy.
3: Yeah.
0: So maybe that might be the case. She's just like herself more on Discord.
3: Yeah.
0: She's like, here, put it in me, sir.
3: Whoa. And then here's like, more.
0: Yeah. Yeah, I'm wearing the furry cat suit. Yeah.
3: How's she doing that?
10: Put it in my hard drive?
0: Yeah. Oh, yeah.
10: Put your USB in my hard drive?
3: Up my RAM.
0: Yeah. Put your disk in this card.
10: Just don't give me no viruses.
0: Yeah. Give it to me. I don't care. I'll take it. Nothing a little antibiotic can't handle.
2: You guys are disgusting.
3: Oh, my God.
0: But then in person, he's like, yeah.
2: Call the Geek Squad.
0: Yeah.
2: Call the Geek Squad.
0: I want all of them. I want all of them. Choo-choo.
10: Geek Squad.
0: You know, it just happens like that.
6: Yeah.
2: You guys are out of control this morning.
0: You're out of control.
6: Crazy guy.
0: You're out of control. Okay. Well, there's that. Go to freaking San Francisco.
6: Yeah, maybe.
0: At least you're meeting someone in real life.
6: Exactly.
0: And you're not on Discord.
3: A lot of people in the Brown Bag Mornings comments on Instagram, though, are saying that he's meeting up with a spy. I'm just saying.
2: That's
3: what they're saying.
0: Yes.
3: Absolutely. On the comments.
0: Because on social media, we love to be trolls.
3: Yeah.
2: Well, I know, but they're not off. They're not far off.
3: Why?
2: These Chinese are in here, they've infiltrated this country.
0: And she's going to get so much information.
2: Arcadia?
0: She's going to get so much information off Melvin, I bet. Like, she's just going to get all the juice
3: the US secrets,
0: about all of our national
3: the
0: treasure.
3: The nuclear codes.
2: Yes. Yes. Yeah.
0: Believe me.
3: The secret ingredient
0: for pupusa. If she's a spy... She's a spy. She missed her target, bro. Yeah. She's a spy. She for sure missed her target. But yes, have a great time, brother. Have a great time.
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0: All right. What's he? Ooh, we have tickets to go see Ice Cube and Mike Epps, y'all.
3: Yeah.
0: Wow. Whoa, that wasn't even practice.
6: That was cool.
0: We got two tickets to see Ice Cube and Mike Epps.
3: Yay, yay!
2: We were.
0: Presents every day as a team Friday.
3: Three, two, one.
13: Yay!
0: It's back! Homies don't know how to act! Yeah! Let's go! dog scene on a Monday. It's going down Friday, July 17th at the Long Beach Amphitheater. It's Lyrics Lounging and Laughing. So I'm assuming it's like a whole thing. They might be doing some type of interview, podcasting, of course, some rapping, and some jokes. They're really trying to hit that. All right, we got those tickets on the way. Don't go anywhere. Matter of fact, hit us up to play a game. 818-520-1059. That's 818-520-1059. Power 106, number one for hip hop in Maywood.
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0: too.
1: It's a chair. That's it. Why?
2: That's it.
0: If you danced along to this, whether it was a hand up or a little chair grind, we're all one and the same.
2: Yeah.
0: That's a classic banger.
2: It is.
0: Spire 106, Ellie's number one for hip hop. Buenos días. Good morning to you and you. Y tú también. Y me le manda saludos a tus papis, a los dos, okay? Dang. If you don't have one, if one's not in your life.
2: Oh my God, I feel like
0: I can't get it right.
1: What?
0: Because I was only shouting out moms before.
3: It's okay.
0: And then I started shouting out dads and how they were hardworking. I'm like, I don't mean that moms are not hardworking. Mm-hmm. No, I don't mean two dads, but if you got two dads, that's fine. Or if your dad's not in the picture, shout out to your mom. All of that.
2: All of that.
0: Just shout out to everybody. Just stop before I don't do any more
1: shout out to everybody with two dads.
0: Thank you. Shout out to all the parents out there that like their kids are barely on like their first couple days of summer break and you already want them to be back at school, because that's me. Already the boys are on their second day of summer break. I need them back in school because they're already smoking.
1: Second day of third cigarette.
0: Already cigarette smokers. Jorge took them to.
3: Not stressed they are.
0: They went to this one like old kind of pharmacy place, like where they make sodas in Pasadena.
2: Oh, that's cool.
0: And they got the cigarettes that are a gum.
2: The old school ones.
0: These kids have never touched a cigarette before, but the way that my son Jorgito is smoking this man has lived a life.
1: Yeah. He has.
0: He had his
3: first gum cigarette, maybe not his real cigarette.
0: Stop it, bro.
1: Why did he smoke it like that?
0: Crazy.
3: I was ready. He looked like he hasn't paid the rent in months. He's about to get evicted.
2: I thought it was going to be like a whole life story, like a motivation, just like, come here really quick.
0: No, and the worst thing, he gets it, he's like, Mom, I'm a smoker. No, you're not. You are an 8-year-old child. That is fake. And he ran 7 miles the day before that.
2: Oh, wow. Wow. Wow.
1: That's real.
2: And he even put the ashes out and everything.
1: That's a real smoker right there.
3: Pobrecito.
0: Yeah, these kids are finding out stuff. I can't wait till they find out the pop guns, the little gun.
3: The cap gun.
0: No. Not yet. Please, because they're going to be doing it to each other. I can't. My emotions are too high. Anyway, we have tickets for you to go out see Ice Cube and Mike Epps. Okay, it's going down Friday, July 17th at the Long Beach Amphitheater. 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Ooh. But if you're trying to go see Ice Cube and Mike Epps as they present Every Day's Friday, Lyrics Lounging and Laughing, we have a game for you. Well, actually, somebody in this room.
3: Let's play.
0: Marlena in Chatsworth.
2: Marlena
0: has chosen Concrete.
3: Oh my God!
0: Concrete, you're up to play.
2: This is your era.
0: Play, whatever. She's going for you.
2: Okay. Oh, there you go.
0: Heaven in Southgate is not.
2: Oh.
0: Heaven. Wow. That is what you are. Heaven says no. La God.
3: A ver.
0: Okay.
3: Let's do it.
0: All right. So, Ramona gave you 5 seconds.
2: Oh.
3: For what?
0: It's a timer.
3: Why?
0: You want to do 5 seconds or you want to do 10 seconds?
3: 10 seconds. The more time, the betters.
0: Okay.
3: Okay. Wait, can I know the category at least?
0: La Copa.
3: La Copa?
0: Yeah.
3: Oh.
0: La Copa Mundial. It's World Cup week, brother.
3: Oh, yes, it is.
0: Okay, you want 5 seconds or 10 seconds? Different questions depending on what seconds you want.
3: I want the longest one.
2: Pause.
0: You would, huh? Okay, this is a little bit weird.
3: You're a little crazy girl right there.
0: This is in like a list. Right?
4: He has 10 seconds to answer the question.
0: Once I ask the question?
4: Yes.
0: That's a lot of time.
3: Answer the question? Okay.
2: Yeah, 5 seconds.
0: That's a lot of time.
2: 5 seconds.
3: No, it's not. 5 seconds goes quick. Like, by the time it transfers into my brain system,
0: because usually the 10 seconds is the listing.
4: I'll do the 5 seconds.
1: Five seconds!
3: My download speed is not what you think.
0: 5 seconds on the board. Five seconds on the board, okay? Yikes. Okay, are you ready?
3: Let's go, I'm standing.
0: In 5 seconds. These are all Ramona created, okay?
2: Yeah,
3: it's one question.
0: Yeah, but it has to be correct.
1: Three parts.
3: Well, yeah.
0: In 5 seconds. Watch, you're going to know what I mean once I say it.
3: In 5 seconds.
0: Because then you're going to be like, well, to your face. In 5 seconds. Give me the order of the... Wait till I finish.
3: The order?
0: Give me the order. Exactly.
3: It's already a lot.
0: You got to get it right. Ooh, duh. See?
3: The order of what?
0: In 5 seconds, give me the order of the colors of the Mexico flag. The colors are arranged in vertical stripes from left to right.
2: He's cheating.
3: Well, I was just. What?
0: He's looking at his hat with the Mexico stuff.
2: Yeah. It doesn't have it in the order. Though. It's not in order, though. He doesn't know.
1: Oh, no. Yeah, it is in order.
2: That's not in order. That's not in order at all.
0: Go.
3: Green, white, red.
5: Congratulations.
0: Cheater.
5: Congratulations to you and to Marlena in Chatsworth.
2: He's looking at it like.
3: This is Italy?
5: No, congratulations.
2: Try to throw you off.
5: He's going to go see Ice Cube and Mike Epps. And Ramona, we have to work on our questions. All right. Keep it here. It's Power 106.
3: So did I get it wrong or right?
5: You got it. Well, you got it right.
0: Yeah.
5: You won.
1: You won.
5: For Marlena.
3: Okay, good.
5: You won. And Marlena won,
1: so confused.
3: I'm like,
5: he
3: why?
5: Don't even know.
3: Why the...
5: Oh, that's the timer ending.
3: Yeah. I thought that was like the cheering. What happened to the cheering?
5: She did. I did.
2: Are you not listening?
5: He's not.
2: She did it.
3: I had my headphones off. Sorry. I can't hear what's going on.
5: I'll be back after this.

0: We are going to have a World Cup watch party, baby!
1: Let's go!
0: We got a World Cup watch party happening. It is going down in the city of Ontario. We're going to be at the Dave & Buster's out there from 12 p.m. to 2 p.m. Thursday, June 11th. That's where you'll find us.
1: So turned up.
0: We're going to do the morning show, and then we're going to head our little booties out there because it doesn't take that long to get out there after the show. And we're going to have a great time. Shout out to our homie at Popeye over there at Dave & Buster's. Of course, it's going to be food. Of course, it's going to be games. There's going to be those big 40-foot screens that we're going to cheer on to Mexico for. Okay.
2: Heck yeah.
0: And South Africa.
2: Yeah. And so many appetizers.
0: Yeah, they're playing.
2: Oh, I love appetizers.
3: The IE baddies.
0: I want all the girls from Hemet that both Vic and Concrete just talk smack about.
1: All the IE baddies, come out.
2: Don't come.
1: The girls, too.
0: Yes, we're going to be there. We're going to have power cards, more. We're going to have giveaways. Of course, we're going to be there. What type of World Cup watcher are you? Are you the one that talks all the time? Are you yelling? Are you looking at your phone? Are you tweeting?
1: No, I am completely zoned in on the game.
0: Oh, yeah? Oh, really? Like, no me hablen.
1: Yeah, like, my leg twitches, too. Like, I want to get in there and play. It's weird.
3: You know that much about soccer?
1: Yeah.
3: Oh, wow.
1: I know the sport.
0: What do you mean?
1: Absolutely,
3: I don't watch soccer at all, so I'm just confused. Just waiting for the screen.
1: Come for the baddies.
3: Show all the baddies.
1: Stay for the goals.
2: The whole time I'm pretending I'm the commentator. So,
1: oh, really?
2: I just talk the whole time.
0: You're
2: just like, wow, look, see their defense is what I'm saying. Like, their defense isn't what it was last World Cup.
0: Okay, Mr. Pro.
2: Yeah, I'm just like analyzing as if I really watch soccer.
1: I can't wait. We're going to turn up. It's going to be a good time.
0: Okay, so you're going to watch soccer with a bunch of people that don't know soccer. Yes. Great.
2: Yeah. Mm-hmm.
0: Not us, them. They're going to watch it with us.
4: Yeah.
2: No, I mean, I know the game. I watch every Saturday. I watch Brooklyn play and, you know,
0: his
2: beautiful game. You know what I'm saying? It's like...
0: Okay, you guys are slowly making
2: I went to a soccer game yesterday.
0: Who am also hosting not want
2: to
0: go.
2: I went to a soccer game yesterday.
0: We're going to have a great time. We're going to be turned
2: up. But I am turned up.
1: I'm going to be turned.
0: No. What? Your leg's going to be twitching. This fool's going to be talking.
1: I'm going to be turned. I'm not going to have my shirt
0: this
1: on.
0: This guy's not even going to know what's going on. He's just going to be like, hey, you want another drink? That's gross.
1: I want to body paint myself.
4: Oh, my God.
2: We should be cool.
4: Like the super fans.
2: Yeah.
1: Yeah.
4: That'd be cool?
0: No. South Africa.
4: Oh, no. You can do both, front and back.
1: Yeah. Oh, yeah.
3: Let's do it.
1: Chale.
0: No, join us.
1: No, I want to.
4: You should. Right, do it,
1: green and white.
2: Vic,
1: you're white.
2: I have to be white?
1: Yeah. And then you're red.
0: Oh, I'll which would be one color? You're going to color block each other?
1: And then you'll be the águila right in the middle.
2: Andrew the águila.
1: We gotta get you a little fake snake or something.
0: Yeah, so I just don't exist. Huh?
1: No, you're gonna be holding the flag at the end with the pole like this.
2: You're the president. You're the presidenta.
0: Oh,
2: you're gonna be the presidenta.
0: I'm gonna dress up like Claudia.
2: You're shine bomb.
1: Nah,
0: you just did the other salute.
2: No, the other one at first. They're just
1: this
2: similar.
1: This is a crazy one. This is a legit one. This and this are different.
0: Oh goodness! All right. I was going to use this as a promo. I'm definitely not going to use it anymore.
1: No, we can cut it right there.
0: Okay, all right.
1: You can edit it, right, Jose?
0: This is live.
4: I don't know.
0: We're live.
1: Take this part out.
0: We're live.
1: Keep this part in there.
0: And you owning a Tesla is crazy.
1: This part out.
0: That plus you own a Tesla.
1: I own a Cadillac, too. That's American.
4: It is American, you're right.
1: American muscle.
0: This Thursday, June 11th, we're going to be at Dave & Buster's from 12 p.m. to 2 p.m. to kick off the cup.
2: Yeah!
0: All right?
1: Woo! Kick it off.
0: Hey, and also, we're going to be world premiering your guys' song, because remember, you guys are making a song.
4: Oh, you guys are!
1: I'm gonna be so turned
2: off, but
0: you're doing your song, right? The World Cup anthem, because none of them, you guys don't like any of them?
3: You guys are going to lay down the vocals.
0: June 11th.
4: I'm excited for that one.
0: World premiere.
1: We're taking shots as soon as we get there.
0: Okay.
3: I'm down.
0: All right. We still got to drive back home, by the way.
4: True.
1: My dad's driving back.
0: Damn, that's a far drive, bro.
2: Little Vic is driving us.
4: No.
0: That's scary.
5: Zulu, come here.
6: Now, what's going on?
5: Chismation with Angie.
4: Oh, my God, you guys. Peso Pluma is going to be saying bye. Or he already did to his girlfriend, Kenya. Yes, he actually confirmed that he made like a whole little statement on Instagram story.

0: saying, you know what, through this medium, we want to share with you that we have decided to end our relationship, which ends with love, respect, and on the best terms.
1: I actually like them together, too. They're really fun.
2: Yeah, I didn't like them together at first because I liked his other girlfriend. The Nikki first Nicole. One, yes. Not the first one, the one we knew about. I liked her.
0: Yeah.
2: But I started liking them because they dressed all fashion together.
0: Yeah, they were always together. Yeah,
2: and then they did videos together. Mm-hmm. You could see, like, more of the boyfriend side of him, a little goofy, like, in love with his girl. But
3: I'm ready for him to be himself again.
0: He wasn't
3: wild. Be wild on stage. Ah!
2: He always had a girl, though. He always had a girl and was that way on stage.
3: Yeah, but he didn't care.
2: He's a little bit different than, like, the artist. It's like, once you're broken up, you make the best music. He's had a girl all throughout, like, just different girls.
3: No, I didn't say the music was bad. I just said, like, his demeanor.
2: No, I'm saying.
3: Yeah, like, no, his music was always good, but, like, just his onstage presence, like, ah! Like, I didn't see a lot of that.
1: Like, it
3: was
1: craziness.
3: A lot more turned down.
2: Now his stage presence is sad.
1: Well, he's like crying on stage.
2: He's crying on stage.
0: We haven't seen him, crying a lot. But now we know maybe it's because they've been broken up for a while.
3: Ooh,
0: and that's why he's been crying.
1: Yeah.
0: And you know what's crazy is that I feel like they were dating for, like, the longest time. Mm-hmm. I checked. It was just, like, a year.
2: Oh, yeah.
1: That's still a long time.
2: Oh, yeah.
0: Not even that long.
2: He's a serial dater.
0: I think
2: he, like, in the time that we've known Peso Pluma, he's had more girlfriends than albums.
3: Ooh, that's a good point.
2: He's had a girl. And Mora Bien. Rápido. I don't know what his. Can we check what his astrology sign is? Does anyone want to guess?
3: Pisces.
2: Gemini.
3: Oh, his birthday's coming up. Ooh.
2: What is. You know his birthday? Okay, Ramona. Oh, yeah, Ramona.
0: Oh, yeah.
2: Ramona, our producer. She loves. This is her Michael Jackson.
3: He is Michael Jackson.
2: She went to see him in concert.
4: Yeah, that's your mic?
2: Where did you see him in concert?
5: I saw him at Intuit. I saw him at Honda Center.
2: Okay, and then what's the one that you saw him in the next day you told us he's like Michael Jackson?
5: The Honda Center one.
1: Okay. That was a good show.
0: Okay, okay.
2: And what part of Michael Jackson?
5: Yeah.
2: Let her explain.
4: You watch your mouth. Mona, you better be careful what you say.
5: He's just a good performer. He gets the crowd hyped.
2: Like Michael Jackson did.
1: I was at the same show, too.
4: Like Michael Jackson, dog?
1: She was going crazy.
0: Good, yes. I was there, too.
1: Yeah, she was going crazy.
4: No, I'm saying, like, Michael Jackson, fool?
2: She came in and said that out of her mouth, that Peso Pluma is, like, our Michael Jackson.
4: Look, I love Peso. I love Peso.
2: Mm-hmm. Yeah.
4: Like Michael Jackson. Not the boss.
2: Let her explain what part. Yeah. Does he have a glove or does he do the dance?
5: It's the dances. He gets the dances. Crowd hype, his dancers, like everything.
4: The dances, though? Mona, the dances.
2: Yes.
6: She loved all that.
4: Michael Jackson.
2: Michael Jackson, Peso Pluma, duh.
3: Same person.
4: You must
3: same
4: be talking name. About Fabio Jackson, the impersonator fool, because not Mike. Not my Mike.
2: Yeah. Your Mike?
4: Black. Mocha mic or white mic, all of them. I don't care which one you put up.
2: Any shade of mic.
4: Any shades.
2: Yeah.
4: Any shades of mic.
2: The
4: there's
2: 50
4: not.
2: Shades of
4: I love Peso. I love you, perro. Pero come on.
2: No,
4: dog.
2: It is. Yeah.
4: No te pases, Mona.
1: It's his stage presence. Peso's stage presence is very good.
4: Like
1: very,
4: Mike.
1: Like higher.
4: Like Michael Jackson.
3: He makes people cry.
4: Like Michael Jackson. Like Michael Jackson.
1: It's a very
4: like Michael Jackson, dog.
1: It's a very like.
2: I know.
4: Stop, Greg.
2: That's a crazy person.
1: I was in. Peso Pluma is one of the
4: like Michael Jackson.
2: Like y'all didn't even hit a Chris Brown before you hit a Michael Jackson.
0: Yeah.
4: Like Michael Jackson, bro.
1: I get the red like they.
4: You get it? Like Michael Jackson.
2: Thank you, Greg.
0: Thank you, Greg.
4: Turn off this goddamn mic. Turn off Mona's mic too. Mona, get the hell out.
1: I get it.
2: Isn't that crazy?
1: You have to see.
4: Greg, it's only 8 floors down. Open that window.
2: Oh, yeah.
4: Like Michael Jackson.
2: Yes! Yeah.
4: There's no way.
2: I agree. We all agree. Like what? Like Michael Jackson.
4: Not even Jackson 5, Mike.
2: It's the dancing.
0: That's what I'm comparing.
3: Hold on. Wait. They both do have a Tito. Tito Jackson, Tito Doble P.
1: Tito Doble P.
3: I'm starting to see some comparisons.
1: He's crazy too.
3: Tito, sidekick. Yeah.
1: Yeah.
4: Like the Jacksons.
3: They did a collab album.
2: Yeah, see?
4: Music royalty.
2: Mm-hmm.
3: Yeah.
4: The Jacksons.
3: I'm starting to see it.
4: Peso, I love you, dog.
2: Yeah.
4: Concrete
2: has made music videos for Peso
4: I've worked
2: Pluma.
4: With Peso. And I knew the kid had a lot.
3: Did you feel that Michael Jackson
4: presence? He's amazing. No, Peso's amazing. Like, once you see him and his penmanship, his stage
2: singing,
4: performance.
2: All of that.
4: He's amazing on stage.
2: Yeah.
4: Like but Michael Jackson.
2: You think he's got a Thriller on his hands? You think he's got
1: AML
2: a...
1: Sola.
4: I think he has a lot of potential. Michael Jackson.
0: I know.
4: Te pases,
2: that's crazy.
4: Bro.
2: That's crazy. Nos pasamos.
4: If he makes a Neverland Ranch, I'm there. I'll sleep next to Peso right there.
2: Hi, papa.
4: Hi, mama.
2: But anyways, he's single.
0: But yeah, Peso's single now, you guys.
4: Well, Peso Mona's right here. Because apparently you're Michael Jackson. Wow, she wants to moonwalk into your life.
1: He's a good performer.
0: All right. That's it for Chismation, brought to you guys by your Toyota dealers. I'm Angie from Brownback Mornings on Power 106.
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7: Rap sheet. 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Go!
2: I got a big up to the legend Snoop Dogg. He lit up the Long Beach Amphitheater this past weekend, opening it up, and what a venue! You can see the Queen Mary right next to it. He had an incredible performance where he brought out the likes of Corrupt, OT Genesis, Compton AV. Mm-hmm. He even brought out Tupac.
4: Wow!
2: Yes, he had Tupac on the screen.
4: Okay. Well, that's. That was a little false advertisement there, though. He even brought out Tupac. Now that boy did. He can't bring him out. He put him on the screen.
2: If Michael Jackson, let me do my story.
4: See what you started, Mona? The lies.
2: Can you let me cook? It was an AI version of Tupac.
0: There you go.
2: Over the stage with the wings, talking down to Snoop Dogg. Listen to this.
9: Proud of you, dog. You doing everything we talked about 30 years ago. You're helping out the community. You're doing things with your family. You know, became a grandfather. And you're keeping it gangster. I love that. I respect that.
10: We love you, Paul!
9: Appreciate that.
0: Yeah.
1: Hold on. Yeah. Yeah. So, okay. Hold on.
4: Everybody has an opinion.
0: Let me get it straight.
4: Be careful. We want Snoop Dogg to come here.
1: Yes. I'm not commenting. I just want to get the facts straight.
4: Okay.
1: So he got an AI Tupac.
0: Yes.
4: Okay.
1: To tell him, Snoop Dogg, that he is proud of him.
2: Well, one thing it could be his team that did it, and it was like a surprise to him. It could be that. Reasonable doubt.
1: It was a whole production.
2: No, I know, but it could be that. It could be like, hey, Snoop, we got a surprise for you. Well, and
1: we got Tupac to say he's proud of you 30 years later.
2: I don't know. I haven't asked Fuzzy yet.
1: That's all I know. I'm just getting the facts straight.
0: Yeah, that's exactly what happened, though, Vic.
1: Okay. We're going to have to do that when you pass away?
4: No, I'm going to say now. I'm proud of you guys. Replay this. I'm watching over you guys. Mm-hmm. Everything you do.
1: What are you proud of?
4: Especially you, Vic. I'm watching right now. Behind closed doors.
1: Am I a grandpa yet?
4: No.
2: What do you think about it, Greg?
1: I liked it.
2: You liked it?
1: I liked it because it's a very touching moment. And then it's just like, it was a nice, like, it's not like a, it doesn't not look like him. It doesn't not sound like him. Like, everything's accurate.
2: Yeah, it did sound like him.
1: It sounds like him. Yes, it does.
2: It did sound like Tupac.
9: Proud of you, dog. You're doing everything we talked about 30 years ago. Proud of you, dog.
2: That sounds like me. Not me. I didn't do it.
1: What?
2: They come in. Angie, what do you think?
0: Honestly, I saw this and I'm like, this is exactly what we all hate to see. Like, for us to see. The whole, like, somebody RIP and then with the wings and then you're watching over them. Like,
2: yeah. I do think
4: that's a straight t-shirt, huh? Like,
0: Yes, I saw that. And all I could hear was Concrete say, like, when I die, don't ever do that to me.
4: Nah, don't put wings on me, dog. Don't put wings on me.
2: Are you thinking of another man while you're watching that? It's crazy.
4: You're out of control.
0: Dead,
4: right now.
0: Yeah.
4: You're way out of control.
2: A dead Concrete?
4: Dead Concrete dog?
2: Yeah. See, who's more out of control?
1: I liked it.
2: Well, I'm saying, at least he knew Pac. You got Drake here doing it that didn't even know Pac and doing it on a diss song.
1: True.
2: Right? And then talking about Snoop. And you did Snoop AI.
4: Of course,
2: Snoop had that relationship with him. You have these videos on Sora where Tupac's racing Kobe in Cuba. You know what I'm saying?
1: Acceptable. And then Snoop did it back at Coachella like 2012.
2: Well, the hologram. Yeah, that was great. And I really do think that hologram was such a moment, but low key that started everything.
1: It did.
2: You know, after that, they did an Eazy-E hologram at one of the Rock the Bells, and then just people were probably like, "Hey, we can can do this all. And it led into like the AI stuff, which is pretty crazy, ahead of their time. But also, it's I'm wondering if if it should have been done, you know?
3: Yeah.
2: Or sometimes we should just let
0: it be. Yeah.
2: Yeah.
3: You mean like let people rest?
2: Yeah. In peace.
0: Mm-hmm. Crazy.
2: What concrete?
0: Cool.
2: What?
4: Nothing. Just, you know, it's crazy.
0: So you like it or you don't?
4: Do I like it or I don't? I don't know. I wasn't there.
1: It looked nice.
4: It looked nice.
1: Like grand opening of the venue.
4: I saw it.
1: The venue looks beautiful.
3: I wish I had attendance for it.
1: Yeah.
3: To just be like, get home and be like,
4: I think it's something you wouldn't believe what happened. You have to be there for it.
3: Tupac came out.
2: Yeah.
3: To be able to tell that story, like, oh, it was crazy.
2: This Tupac guy was really happy. Listen.
9: Keeping it gangster. A lot of that, I respect that.
4: We love you, Paul!
2: Like this whole, like they were really happy about it.
1: And then they went into the music that they have together. Yeah, so it's like it kind
4: That's tight.
0: No, and I get that, but also it's just like the whole wings with it. Like he's Snoop is talking to himself through Tupac. That's how I saw it. But I like I like you, Uncle Snoop.
4: A little AI version of Mike right now. I love the brown bag.
2: Yeah,
4: I'm so proud of you guys.
2: And shout out to my second coming, Peso Pluma.

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3: If Pyros and Crips all got along, they probably got me down by the end of the song. Seem like the whole city go against me. Every

0: make man move. 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
1: Ay, ay, ay, ay, ay. Ay, ay, ay, ay. No? Yes, no? Our wallets are gonna be llorando. Because it turns out, as much as they want to talk smack about the country of Mexico and that supposedly we only have a 1% chance of winning the World Cup. Did you see that?
2: I did.
1: 1% chance.
3: I mean,
1: wait. Even though that might or may not whatever be true, I believe in an underdog story in a Memo Ochoa el Santo de Nuestro México Lindo, right?
3: Mm-hmm.
1: It turns out everybody be wanting to see Mexico play. They just let out a report of the most expensive teams to see at the World Cup. And above Portugal, above Brazil, above Argentina and the USA is Mexico lindo y querido.
3: Yes.
1: All right.
3: The delusion is real. Let's go.
2: I
3: Mexico.
2: Believe it.
1: Yes.
2: Because
1: yes.
2: we're prideful and we still
3: are.
2: Have hope.
3: I was at a soccer event yesterday and the homie told me that the...
1: Shout out to Toma, by the way. Shout out to the Nike event, everything that they did over at the pool.
3: Yeah, it was super dope. The homie from Paisa Boys, Javi, he said that they would, the Mexico would win the NBA Finals. He's like, we're going to win the NBA Finals, too, after the World Cup. And I was like, all right,
1: that might be true. There's a Knicks player that's half Mexican, half Puerto Rican.
3: Shout out to Jose Alvarado, But, yeah, it's just the delusion is real. I'm here for it. Because, yes, 1% chance, so you're telling me there's a chance.
1: Exactly. Well, I kind of want less delusion because that would mean cheaper tickets, bro. Check this out. To see the USA, tickets are reselling at about $857.
2: Damn.
1: Yeah, right? To see Mexico, $1,848. That's more than Argentina. Argentina's $953. You can see, you can try to get a ticket for resale.
3: Well, yeah, who wants to go watch that game? They're just going to win.
1: You know the outcome.
2: I already know.
3: I already know what's going to happen.
1: If you're trying to get the cheapest ticket resale value, according to this new report that says the most expensive teams to see at the World Cup, the least expensive is Algeria. Tickets for to see them are running $399.
3: Ooh, let's go watch Algeria and get lit.
1: Well, I guess you still have the World Cup.
3: Yeah, that's lit.
4: All the Algerians, mine.
3: I don't know where Algeria is.
4: Africa.
3: Yeah.
1: Oh, for real?
4: Yes.
2: Yeah, it is.
1: Wow, you're
4: the continent of Africa.
1: You're kind of smart, huh?
2: Yeah, North Africa.
1: Yeah, this is my studio's full over here. Yeah, check this out. The top five. Number five is Scotland, $958. Argentina doesn't even make the top five. This does not does not compute in my brain.
3: Who wants to see Messi anyway?
4: Well, it's also the fact that they're basically a home game. It's the home.
1: And maybe they can see them all the time and they win all the time. And I don't know.
3: Yeah.
1: Scotland is number five.
3: Scotland!
1: $958.
3: Oh, the Scots.
1: Yeah. Oh. Brazil is number four, $1,250.
4: That's a lot of money still.
1: The average ticket price. Colombia, $1,298. For what?
2: You don't like
4: They're always a great team.
2: Yeah.
1: Oh, the team.
5: I like their colors. Mm-hmm. Like their flag colors.
1: Mm-hmm. What about for you, Vic?
3: I would want to see USA. And
1: No. Why Colombia?
3: Oh, Colombia. Colombia is a great country.
1: You did that hand movement in front of your chest.
3: My girl's part Colombian.
5: Oh, there you go.
3: You know what I'm saying? Yeah. See her country. Yeah.
1: Portugal coming in at number two of the most expensive team to see at the World Cup with an average ticket price of $1,391. Yeah. That's that one fool that everybody loves. Sweet. Yeah.
3: Sweet.
1: Ronaldo. Yeah. Yes, it's the whole thing with the kids. It's the whole thing, Angie. It's on YouTube. And Mexico, $1,848 for us.
2: Damn.
1: Our delusion.
3: Yeah.
4: Delusion. That's crazy.
1: I think this year they will get the farthest or furthest they have ever gone.
3: I hope
1: you think
3: so.
1: I think this year. Yes.
4: Yeah. You think so?
1: I think so.
3: Michael Jackson.
1: What?
4: Michael Jackson.
1: That happened over an hour ago.
4: I feel it too. I feel like we're going to go into that fifth game.
3: Which one is the
2: fifth? Why is it so sarcastic?
3: Like past around the 16?
4: Well, it's because they usually never make the fifth game.
1: They don't make it past the game of 16.
4: They don't pass the first round usually.
1: Yeah. No, they do pass the first round.
4: Well, it's that fifth game that they want to play. Right?
3: The one that last time was no fue penal.
4: Yes.
3: Like 10 years ago.
4: Like quarterfinals.
1: Watch the Mexico game with us June 11th, Thursday. And teach us everything. everything we don't know about the World Cup.
4: Win or lose.
1: Say the fifth game.
4: Win or lose, I'm getting faded.
2: Yeah.
1: Well, yeah.
4: Super faded.
1: Given. That's a given. All right, concrete.
4: Naked and everything.
6: Whoa. Hey, Scott. Hella studious.
7: What's 9 plus 10?
8: 21.
6: Look at this studious fool.
4: Studious perritos, check it out. These guys just did another research. I'll tell you who it is after that.
1: What?
4: If you want to lose a little bit of weight while sitting down, I have the secret for you guys. The secret is that you have to watch horror movies.
3: Okay.
4: All right. Researchers have said that it is compared to watching a horror movie. A 90-minute movie is compared to going on a 30-minute walk, and you're able to lose at least 113 pounds. 113 calories, which is not a lot, but it's not a lot. But I mean, it's something. So if you watch, well, maybe like if you go on a crazy horror run for like 2 days, you can lose.
1: Scary
4: movie run, for sure.
1: Oh, okay.
4: Your heart is racing. So
1: yeah, that makes sense.
4: 184 calories came from one specific film, and it's called The Shining.
1: Oh, yeah, that one's scary.
4: That's so old.
1: It's scary.
4: Like, you think so?
1: Mm-hmm. It's scary.
4: What would you recommend to be a scary movie for me to lose 113 calories?
1: Human centipede?
3: But
1: it'll get you there.
3: Yeah, I'll be sick to my stomach, so that'll lose me some weight.
1: Yeah. Okay. You won't be able to eat the popcorn that balances out the The Exorcists.
4: How many of those? One or two?
1: Wait, what's the movie, Angie?
8: The Exorcism.
1: That. I've never even watched it, but I can't.
4: You never watched it?
1: No, I don't want to. Which movie, Angie?
8: Exorcist.
1: There you go. Yeah.
2: Okay. Paranormal Activity.
4: That's a good one.
2: That one has you on the edge a lot because it's very silent and you never know what's going to happen and it's like very scary.
1: It happened in San Diego.
2: Oh, wow.
1: Yikes. Mm. Well, thank you for that in concrete.
4: That's
1: thank
4: pretty good. All right, so just go watch the movie and lose some pounds.
1: All right.
9: Shoot the J. Shoot it! Play ball!
3: All right, you guys. Move over, Laker fans. There is a more criminal fan base in the NBA.
1: Hey.
3: All right? Nearly 7,000 fans attended the Knicks watch party this Saturday. And a New York City police officer was punched in the face while trying to stop a fan and jumped the barricade into a restricted area.
1: Yikes.
3: And a total of 26 fans were taken into handcuffs, all right? 17 were arrested and charged, and then 9 received criminal court summons, so like a ticket.
1: Bruh, yes. They're acting very Laker Nation.
3: They are. They just didn't flip a bus or a subway.
1: Right, or light something on fire.
4: I mean, they haven't been in the finals since 50 years or something.
3: They haven't won the finals in 50 years. They haven't been there for like 30 years. But yeah, they're, you wouldn't know that they were being arrested because all the videos online.
1: I agree.
3: Are going viral because they have the biggest smile on their
1: face. They're so happy to get handcuffed. They're so happy to see the hoodie. Yeah. Like, they jumped off of the light poles and then just, like, put their hands behind their back because they knew.
3: It doesn't matter. Yeah. Knicks and four.
1: My team is up. Bro, it looks like the Knicks can sweep the Spurs and they already swept the team before. What was the team before?
3: The Cavs. They swept the Cavs
1: and they might sweep the Spurs. This is pretty crazy. Like, yeah. I understand. Cool. I totally understand.
3: People are losing their minds completely. They're happy to get arrested. They're happy with anything.
4: The thing about it is that if the New York Knicks win this, we're going to hear this for the next 50 years.
3: Yeah. Forever.
4: Forever.
1: Yes, and then we're going to know what it feels like because I'm sure they know what, like, from us. Mm. Everybody else watches us turn up and the news of us taking to the streets outside of Crypto or Staples.
3: Flipping the bus.
1: Flipping over cars. Mm-hmm. Everything. And now it's like, okay, now it's their turn.
3: I just talked to one of the homies, Denner, this morning. I was like, hey, didn't you get arrested at the Laker parade in 2020? And he's still 6 years later, super happy. Yes, I did. Yes, I did. I was part of the group flipping the bus. He's still so proud of that moment. You know what I'm saying? Like,
1: it's just moment.
3: New York, you can have at it. Yeah. I think they're going to win. A lot of people are going to be arrested in the process with a smile on their face.
4: Riot responsibly.
3: They're all going to be at court. Knicks in four! All right, that was sports. I'm Vic for Brown Bag Mornings on Power 106.
1: Yeah, you are. Keep it here. We got scrolling on the way.
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0: Mickey on the track.
1: I, yeah, baby. Stop.

0: when petty turned, well, you know what? I don't even think it's called petty anymore. Now we just call it presidential because our president loves to be this petty. Over the weekend, he walked out on a Meet the Press interview while they were speaking about elections and mail-in voting and our president saying, like, hey, there's some rigging going on, especially in California. The Meet the Press newscaster was like, well, you've mentioned fake voting in the past or what is it?
1: Rigged
0: voting in the past. Election. But there was never any sufficient evidence.
1: Yeah.
0: And that seems to be often the case. A lot of accusations without evidence, and then you just go off the cuff with it, and the world believes you.
1: Mm-hmm.
0: He walked out like only Donald Trump can walk out. Listen to this.
2: We're like a third world country. Your elections are crooked, and you're crooked, and Meet the Press is crooked, and so is ABC, and CBS, and CNN. Your one-sided crooked networks. Right. Let's call it quits, because I've had enough. Thank you, darling. Have a good
0: time. I think the pettiest part of that was the thank you, darling. Have a good time.
3: Because
0: if you stand on one side, stand on it. But then when you're like, hey, this is a really nice tie. Really, really great suit that you got on there. See you next time.
3: I just think it was funny how he was dissing whatever news organization she was with, but also her ops, too. So it's like, you're crooked, and so is this, and so is that. And you're just like,
0: You're all just crooked.
3: Okay? We're all crooked.
0: And if they're crooked, what is he? Is he the upright citizen? Like, are we really going to live in a world in society where this is the level of, like, honor?
4: He's like the main
0: source. Like, if everybody that is anti him, crooked, what is he? His past, with his current, with his future, what is he?
3: He's going to drain the sewer. What does he say?
5: Drain the swamp.
3: Drain the swamp. Yeah.
0: I just really think in these times where, like, you're seeing mass manipulation happen, like, on a grand scale.
3: For sure.
0: For someone to be so holier than thou and call you crooked for, whether it's criticizing or low-key just telling him real stuff.
4: Yeah.
0: You have to be crooked. That's a crazy, like, that. We're in a cult.
3: I also
0: I really feel we're in a cult sometimes. Legit.
3: Yeah. I also think he's getting really senile. And, like, all this stuff is, like, he's getting crankier as the days go by.
1: Well, he's getting older.
3: That wasn't warranted.
5: I think he's over it, dude.
3: Yeah.
5: He's over it.
3: You're crooked. Everybody's crooked. CNN, CBS, Paramount Plus. Ah! Yeah.
0: He's going to mess around and say the White House is crooked one day and be like, wait, hold on. I'm telling you myself.
5: Administration.
0: Mm-hmm.
4: The president is crooked. Wait a second.
0: Let's get into some scrolling.
6: Scrolling with the homies.
4: There's a viral trend going around right now on social media, and it's putting everyone's acting skills to the test. It's called the expressions challenge, where people are given a phrase, and they have to say it in different ways, like different expressions. Expressions?
0: You're so cute.
4: I said expressions.
0: Angie, get on it.
1: Yeah, I know.
0: Get on it.
1: Yeah. It's okay. Yeah.
0: If it were you, they'd be like, what, expressions? You want an espresso?
1: I do, actually. Yeah.
4: Yeah. I caught myself. I said expressions. But expressions.
0: Yeah. These are my expressions.
4: Like, this girl was... this group of friends was given the expression of, wow, okay, and they have to say it in a supportive way, a disappointed way, a sarcastic way, and a flirty way. So this is how the supportive way sounds.
1: Wow, okay.
4: So you can kind of hear, like, the supportiveness in the background of it. This is the disappointed way.
7: Wow, okay.
4: Okay, so it's all right. Sarcastic.
7: Wow, okay.
4: All right, I hear it a little bit.
7: No.
4: And then this is the flirty way.
7: Wow.
0: Ooh,
1: she got the flirty one.
4: Yeah.
0: So it's a phrase and then different ways.
4: Yeah, so they have to say it in different ways.
0: I've been seeing that.
5: Yes.
4: I feel like we should put each other to the test right here.
5: Put me to the test.
4: I gave you guys each a paper, and in front of the paper, it says, you listen to Brown Bag Mornings.
0: Okay.
4: Letty, you're going to have the supportive way.
0: Supportive way? Okay, I'm ready.
4: Vic, you're disappointed.
3: Okay.
4: Con, flirty. Angie, sarcastic. And I'll do the heartbroken way.
0: No. Did you choose these?
4: Yeah.
0: So you chose heartbroken for yourself.
1: Yeah. You would.
0: This big dog in the game.
1: Yeah.
0: I'll do the heartbroken one.
1: Yeah.
0: Single. Bruh, there's not even heartbroken examples.
4: None of the examples are heartbroken.
0: He just acted.
5: He added that one.
0: Yes.
4: All right,
0: okay, I'm ready. Yeah. You listen to Brown Bag Mornings?
4: That's good. That's a good supportive way. Vic?
3: You listen to Brown Bag Mornings?
0: Ew.
4: Oh.
0: Yeah, and what?
3: That's me getting home after I said something crazy on the radio to my girl. You listen to Brown Bag Mornings?
4: Concrete?
5: Wow, you listen to Brownback Mornings, huh?
4: That's good. That was a good one. That's good. Angie?
8: Oh, you listen to Brownback Mornings?
0: Oh, you're sounding like Vigs.
8: Yeah. Yeah. Sarcastic.
0: No, sarcastic is like, oh, yeah, you listen to Brownback Mornings.
8: Oh, I failed already.
0: Yeah.
4: All right, I'll do the heartbroken one.
0: Okay.
4: You listen to Brownback Mornings?
0: God.
4: That was good.
0: Con, you did great, bro.
4: Yeah, yeah, yeah. That's why you were incredible. Yeah, that's why he's
0: amazing. Can you flirt again?
5: Hey, what's up, yo? I'm about to give you this weather right now. Splish splash.
4: Why do you sound like the penguin?
0: We belong together.
4: These are my ladies.
0: You think that? I think Boys to Men, bro.
5: Yeah.
0: Oh, yeah. These are my ladies.
5: Yeah, that one. I mean, yeah, the one guy just talking at the end of the song. The beginning of the song.
0: Yeah. I'm sorry, baby.
9: And now, the weather.
10: Oh, hell no, dog.
9: With Concrete Storm.
5: But it does. That is going down for the weather Monday, June 8th. First, we go to the tough town of Signal Hill, where gangs roam the streets screaming, "You want to see how this missile feel?" Bah, bah, bah, bah. 74 and 61. Now we get all classy and sassy to the city of West Hollywood, where they're celebrating Pride Man banging on fools.
4: Pride Man?
3: Pride Man?
0: Pride Month.
5: Pride Month.
0: Monday.
5: Oh, man, the ESL's kicking in right now hard. It's coming back with a vengeance, dog. You know, like.
0: It's like, hey, miss me?
5: Yeah, I know, dude. I was in ESL to eighth grade, dog. Next, we pay a ticket at the courthouse in Norwalk because I ain't going to jail to get my cork popped. 78 and 61 degrees.
0: Yeah,
5: what?
0: Buddy.
4: What is going on here?
3: What's cork popped?
4: Oh, because there's a movie theater in Norwalk. That's why.
0: So are you saying it's plugged right now?
5: No, but that's not what I said. That's not what I said. If anyone's gonna pop, it's gonna be me.
0: Yeah.
5: Lastly, we.
0: You're the batter?
5: Man, this is getting crazy right now, dog. Oh my god. Oh my god. Lastly, we keep it 1,000 wow in the city, y'all. Pray, y'all. Stay safe. I'm selling you a thug's prayer.
0: That was my favorite.
5: 78 and 60 degrees at night, perritos. Man, it's gonna be all right all week, man. You know, it's gonna be cool, man. Wear a sweater or t-shirt, whatever you want to do. It's Cali. You never know what's going on.
0: Yeah,
5: happen.
0: And don't get your cork pop.
5: Yeah, don't get your cork pop.
0: Because over in West Hollywood,
5: it's Pride Month. If you want to get your cork pop, get it popped, better. You know what I mean? Not night battle, dog.
0: Or if you're the corkscrew, whichever one.
5: Hey, Monday, June 8th. Here we go. Signal Hill, 74, 61. West Hollywood, 75 and 59 degrees at night. Norwalk, 78 and 61 degrees at night. Brea, 78 and 60 degrees at night. It's your boy Conker from Brownback Mornings of Power 106. Let's go!

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5: 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Hard, dog. It's coming back with a vengeance, dog. 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
0: What is going on here?
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5: 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Better. You know what I mean? 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
5: Hey, Monday, June 8th. Here we go. Signal Hill, 74 and 61. West Hollywood, 75 and 59 degrees at night. Norwalk, 78 and 61 degrees at night. It's your boy, Cocky, from Rap Back Mornings of Power 106. Let's go!
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0: Brown Bag Mornings. And now, the weather. With Concrete Storm.
1: But it is that it's going down for the weather Monday, June 8th. First, we go to the tough town of Signal Hill, where gangs roam the streets screaming, "You want to see how this missile feel?" Bah, bah, bah, bah. 74 and 61. Now we get all classy and sassy to the city of West Hollywood, where they're celebrating

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4: 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This is Phoenix Flexin', Shoreline Mafia. 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
1: 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And now, the weather. With Concrete Storm.
2: But it does that is going down for the weather Monday, June 8th. First, we go to the tough town of Signal Hill, where gangs roam the streets screaming, "You want to see how this missile feel?" 74 and 61. Now we get all classy and sassy to the city of West Hollywood, where they're celebrating Pride Man banging on fools.
3: Pride Man?
4: Pride Man?
5: Pride Month.
2: Pride Month. ESL's kicking in right now hard. Dog. It's coming back with a vengeance, dog. You know, like,
5: it's like, hey, miss me?
2: Next, we pay a ticket at the courthouse in Norwalk because I ain't going to jail to get my cork popped. 78 and 61 degrees.
5: Yeah,
2: what?
5: Buddy.
3: What is going on here?
2: Whoa. What?
3: Cork popped?
2: Hey. Don't get your cork popped.
5: Over in West Hollywood.
2: It's Pride Month. If you want to get your cork popped, get it popped better. You know what I mean? Night battle, dog.
5: Or if you're the corkscrew, whichever way.
2: Hey, Monday, June 8th. Here we go. Signal Hill, 74, 61. West Hollywood, 75 and 59 degrees at night. Norwalk, 78 and 61 degrees at night. It's your boy Cocker from Brownback Mornings of Power 106. 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
2: But it is going down for the weather Monday, June 8th. First, we go to the tough town of Signal Hill, where gangs roam the streets screaming, "You want to see how this missile feel?" 74 and 61. Now we get all classy and sassy to the city of us Hollywood, where they're celebrating Pride Man, banging on fools.
3: Pride Man?
4: Pride Man?
5: Pride Month.
2: Pride Month. ESL's kicking in right now hard. It's coming back with a vengeance, dog. You know, like,
5: it's like, hey, miss me?
2: Next, we pay a ticket at the courthouse in Norwalk because I ain't going to jail to get my cork popped. 78 and 61 degrees.
5: Yeah,
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2: 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If you want to get your cork popped, get it popped better. You feel me? Night battle, dog.
5: Or if you're the corkscrew, whichever one.
2: Hey, Monday, June 8th. Here we go. Signal Hill, 74, 61. West Hollywood, 75 and 59 degrees at night. Norwalk, 78 and 61 degrees at night. It's your boy, Cocky, from Brad Mac Mornings of Power 106. 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
1: 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With Concrete Storm.
2: But it is going down for the weather Monday, June 8th. First, we go to the tough town of Signal Hill, where gangs roam the streets screaming, "You want to see how this missile feel?" Bah, bah, bah, bah, bah. 74 and 61. Now we get all classy and sassy to the city of West Hollywood, where they're celebrating Pride Man, banging on fools.
3: Pride Man?
4: Pride Man?
5: Pride Month.
2: Pride Month. ESL's kicking in right now hard. It's coming back with a vengeance, dog. You know, like.
5: It's like, hey, miss me?
2: Next, we pay a ticket at the courthouse in Norwalk because I ain't going to jail to get my cork popped. 78 and 61 degrees.
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2: 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If you want to get your cork popped, get it popped better. You know what I mean? Night battle, dog.
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2: Hey, Monday, June 8th. Here we go. Signal Hill, 74, 61. West Hollywood, 75 and 59 degrees at night. Norwalk, 78 and 61 degrees at night. It's your boy, Cox, from Brad Buck Mornings of Power 106. 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

0: family, let's play some new music right now on Power 106. This is Drake off the Iceman album called Shebang. Yeah. How we feeling about it? Let's turn it up.
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1: Open up, man.
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1: My girl just caught me.
2: You made her catch you?
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2: But who?
1: The girl next door, you know? I don't know what to do.
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1: I can't believe it. I've never won anything. Thank you, Justin Credible and Power 106.
0: You're so welcome. The event is called Every Day's Friday, Lyrics, Lounging, and Laughing. And you could buy tickets now at Ticketmaster.com.

right, let's play some new music. A brand new one from my dog, Don Toliver. This song is hot outside right now. 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

car. That's my lil. Make a movie with your Steven Spielberg. Smoking on Keisha. Cold, give me chills. What's your real name? And not your stripper name. I make it rain on you like a window pane. Dance and make her dance. Don't you make

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